It's the top of the hour, 5 o'clock p.m. If you're still at work, I humbly encourage you to leave. If you're logged into your work computer, shut the screen. Just shut it. They can't reach you in this real reality, the material reality. They don't know where you live. I mean, maybe they do, but they can't track you down. They can try, and maybe they will, actually. The time is 5 p.m. Thank you for listening to Wenchpilled Radio on BFF.fm. It's your host, DJ Kelly Jane. We had a very powerful last set. Was feeling that. We started it off with Blood of an American by Bobby Wright. That song was written about this musician named Bobby Wright, who was he was a musician at night and he worked during the day, and he wrote that song about two of his friends who got sent to Vietnam, and he lost one of them in the war. And I was just thinking about what type of country sends its own people to just die in wars, and so many countries do it, and the invisible impact of the trauma of war, even when it doesn't actually happen, like, on quote-unquote American soil. It's like we've created generations of violent and resentful men that cling to patriarchy because it's the only thing they understand, and it's just such a, like, mutilation of spirit that then proliferates throughout the rest of society. And how many children grew up not feeling loved by their parents and not having the support they needed to reach their full potential, and that's just a shame. And yeah, anyway, I've been thinking about that shit a lot, if you couldn't tell. I had like a whole thesis of things I was gonna say, but I smoked before this and it's not translating very well to words, but just hope that anyway, back to the songs. It was People Make the World Go Round by The Stylistics, followed by Who Has the Last Laugh Now by Bloodstone. Then it was You're Gonna Need Me by Dionne Warwick. And in the background, The Raw Band with Sam the Samba Man. Woo. Catch me DJing tonight at 11:30 p.m. at Asiento Bar, right here in the Mission, 21st and Bryant. It is a really, really cute neighborhood spot. It's completely soundproof from the outside. That's right. You could be walking by it and you'd have no idea that music was blasting at close to 100 decibels. Is that responsible? I don't know, but I'm not the one who controls the sound system. All I know is I don't redline, but the sound system is loud, the dance floor is small, and the drinks are good. And you can hear me play some dance tunes that I've been practicing. And yeah, it's exciting. You can also catch me at Laszlo Bar. I just announced a new date there, June 17th, Tuesday, that is. Laszlo's a really cute spot. I've been really loving playing there. It's actually my first ever vinyl set. I've played vinyl on BFF on Wenchpilled a few times, but if I'm being real, I have a hard time, like, hauling. I moved, so I don't live as close anymore, so I can't haul, like, huge amounts of vinyl here anymore. So I haven't done a vinyl set for a while. And I love Laszlo because it has, like, this really beautiful wood paneling all throughout the interior of the bar. And there's this, like, mirrored backdrop behind the bar, and there's like a lofted upstairs area that's so fucking cunty. Like, there's these little booths that are like, I'm low-key gatekeeping this place, but I can't gatekeep the place where I do my own gigs. Shout out to everyone who came through to Laszlo on Tuesday. It was so fun. It was so cute. I loved playing for y'all, and it was really, really sweet. A little bit slower stuff, but I did get into some down tempo, which was really fun.
So yeah, catch me there again, Tuesday, June 17th. It's a nice little weekday treat.

of June. I hope it gets a little gay in there. I gotta say, it's been leaning a little straight the last few months, which has been a problem. It's okay. I just don't like being perceived by straight people. Because let's be real, binaries are so violent, right? Like, what do you mean you want me to, like, be something? That's crazy. That's fucking crazy, honestly. Anyway, I'm going to be a caseman. It's going to be quite fun. And that's what I got coming up in June. All right. We're here for another hour. It's going to come up in energy. Don't you worry. If you're going out this weekend, I'll make sure you're good and ready. So don't go anywhere. It's Wenchpilled Radio, only on BFF.fm. Enjoy. Relax.

0: That was Broken Steel Soul Clap remix by Rochelle Jordan and Farrah Fox. And Rochelle Jordan was performing last night at Downtown SF First Thursdays. If you caught the show, let me know how it was. I wanted to make it, but I could not. It was free. What a concept. Before that was Fantasy Sweet Dub Mix by Mariah Carey and Together Again by Janet Jackson. Before that, Remind Me by Patrice Rushen and Weary by Solange from A Seat at the Table. And then before that, to start out the set, was I've Been Thinking by Handsome Boy Modeling School off of their album White People. And speaking of white people, we have Erotica by Madonna, Underground Club Mix. And we're here for just 22 short more minutes. So I hope you're ready to go out to the club tonight and do whatever it is you're going to do. And enjoy yourself. It's Wench Pilk Radio on BFF.FM with your host, DJ Kelly Jane. Enjoy.
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That was Erotic City Club Mix by Superfly, remixing a Prince song of the same name. And I just want to say for all my wenches going out this weekend, I'm going to do my weekly announcement. If you're planning on consuming drugs of any type, or alcohol of any kind, be sure that you've eaten sufficient food, nutritious food, if you can get it, and drink plenty of water before you go out. Make sure you're well taken care of before you do drugs or drink alcohol. And if you're planning on doing any drugs that come in white powder form, please go to fentcheck.org and find a local establishment where you can pick up fentanyl test strips to test your drugs. Test every time. It's not worth the risk. I just made that up. I don't think that's something that they say, but I'm saying it. Anyway, I hope everyone has fun this weekend. You should come to my set at Asiento tonight at 11:30. We'll come before to see the wonderful DJ Mood Ring and Baby Lindo, both BFF DJs, as well as the rest of the incredible lineup. It's going to be very fun, and it's going to be cute. So come through. All right. Enjoy. I'll see you next week, wenches.

believe. 信じればいいんだよ。

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This is Cosmic Amanda hanging out with you for another exciting episode of Hot Local Singles, a show where I play the best of the Bay Area's music scene, mostly fresh hot tracks, stuff that's been recently released, although sometimes I throw some old classics in there, like we opened the show today with Espiritu by Bolero off of their 2025 album, Greetings, Mother Earth. But mostly, you know, play some fresh new music and have in an artist or a band to chat and talk about what's up. Tonight, I'm really excited because I am closing out my Total Accord Fest trilogy with the one, the only, Riley, one of the projects of Ye Ming and Rob Good, also of the Goods. But yeah, I'm really excited to chat with them more about Riley specifically as a project, but then the other things that they're up to. And they have some gigs coming up, including opening for Marika Christine for Marika's album release show on June 4th, which is co-presented by BFF.FM as part of Total Accord Fest. So in case you haven't heard it a million times already, next Thursday on June 4th, Total Accord Fest will be at El Rio, and we're presenting or co-presenting the whole shebang. First, at 6 p.m., we have Caroline Wolfson and Sarah Coolidge, who was on the show last week, playing out on the patio. There'll also will be barbecue from Never Over Barbecue. And then around 8 p.m., we're taking it inside, and it's going to be Marika Christine's album release party, and Riley will be playing, and Disc No Girl will be spinning. So it should just be a fantastic night. Last year, I thought that Total Accord Fest was maybe the most magical week of the year. Just there were so many cool people that came together to support and to be there for the shows. So I'm really hoping that that will continue, despite the fact that Total Accord Fest is much longer this year. It's running June 3rd all the way through June 20th. So that's more than 2 weeks of amazing shows. So you don't really have an excuse. You got to go out and see something. Go see a Total Accord Fest show, any Total Accord Fest show. I'll be at a bunch of them. So maybe I'll see you there. Anyway, we're going to continue on with the music. Here is another one from last year. I guess this might be from 2024. This is from Naked Roommates album, Past the Loofah. Here is Bus, because I don't know about you, but that's what I ride. BFF.FM.

You're listening to BFF.FM, Best Frequencies Forever. That was a new one from Autoliths. That was called Too Slow off of their latest album, Lithos. You should definitely check it out. I think the whole thing's great. In general, I feel like there's kind of this tension point happening where we have some phenomenally chill music being released right now, as well as some just like really hard driving rock, and it's great. But I kind of kept things on the chiller side today. You know, it's Friday, trying to, you know, ease on into the weekend and have a relaxing time. So mostly keeping it chill. We also heard a new favorite of mine, Bango Rex. That is a single called Change Your Mind. I really need to pay more attention to where Bango Rex is in the world and when they're playing out, because I'd love to see them. I only know this one song, and I think it's a certified, soft banger. It's pretty chill. We also heard a label mate of Riley, Joel Cusimano, with Two Arrows off of his latest album, Wax World, that just came out at the end of the year. And of course, both Joel Cusimano and Riley are both on Dandy Boy Records, one of my favorite labels in the game right now. We also heard, Naked Roommate with Bus. And we started the show off with Bolero, a nice long jam called Espiritu off of their 2025 album, Greetings, Mother Earth. All right, we're going to play like just a couple more tunes while the band gets all situated. Everyone's here, so we have to like very cleverly arrange everyone in the room so everyone has a mic and can get heard. But while we're doing that, we're going to hear a couple songs. Kicking it off, here's Tony Molina with Living Wrong off of his latest album on Speakeasy, this which is called Have Your Way. Here's Tony Molina.

0: All right, you're tuned into BFF.fm, best frequencies forever. My name is Cosmic Amanda. I'll be hanging out with you until 8 p.m. But right now, here we are, just past 6:30, and our amazing guests are in the studio. Everyone is here, which is amazing. There are currently six of us jammed in this tiny studio. It's working. But what's kind of funny is, you know, everyone came in. We were situating bodies, figuring out how we're all going to fit in the room. And I actually don't know who most of you are. So if you wouldn't mind just very quickly introducing yourselves, let's start there.
1: Hey, everyone. I'm Luke, and I play bass in Riley.
2: Hello, I'm Riley.
3: I'm Yiming.
4: Also sing and play guitar in Riley.
0: Amazing. And we also have a secret special guest.
5: Hey, I'm Bobby from Dandy Boy Records.
0: Amazing. Thank you all so much for being here.
6: Thanks for having us.
0: Yeah. So first of all, I'm really excited about the show that we're all working on together next week for Total Accord Fest. When originally I got approached by Tyla to co-present a show, we were like, oh, wow, like we love Sarah Coolidge. Like, we'll, you know, we'll do that one. If there's barbecue, it's really fun. And then I was like, by the way, what's happening later? And she mentioned it was Marika Christine's release and that you all were playing. And I was just like, oh, God, no, we want to do that, too. Like, it wasn't just a either or. It was like, please just get us on more stuff. And it's been really fun over the past couple of weeks. I've had Marika was on a couple of weeks ago. Sarah was on last week. And now you all are here. And it's just been really fun to get to know all of you as part of this experience. So welcome. Of course, Yiming, you are, this isn't your only musical project. I'll get you over this one.
6: Yes.
0: How did Riley specifically start to come together?
6: This was soon, I think like maybe 2 or 3 years ago, Bobby was kind of joking around that I sounded like Mazzy Star or could sound like Mazzy Star, something like that. And so I started writing a song in the vein of Mazzy Star, and I was having trouble finishing it. And so he was like, oh, you should go into my friend Rob's studio and, you know, he'll play on it and record it. So that's when I met Rob. During that session, we kind of, at the end of it, we kind of wrote a song by accident. You know, they were kind of riffing on something. And during part of the session, I realized that Rob's voice is really nice, and I really like the way he harmonized with me. So quickly after that, we started meeting up to write songs. And when it was time to find band members, you know, I already knew that I liked playing music with Luke, and I had jammed with him on, he had played bass, he had filled in on bass in The Rumors a couple times, and I liked his bass playing so much that I was sure that I wanted him to play bass with us. And then Rob had knew Ian from before, and he was like, oh, I have a perfect drummer. I think he's moving back to the Bay Area. And so
0: you got to get him while he's hot.
6: Yeah. Yeah. So we're like, we got to pick him up before other bands pick him up when he moves back.
0: Drummers are a hot commodity. Yeah. You got to jump on that.
6: For sure. So we got really lucky because it just kind of happened right. I think it was like right when he was moving back.
0: I want to hear Rob's version of this, this origin story. Cross-examination.
1: That was mostly accurate, I think. Yeah, we did spontaneously write a song at the end of that first session that became one of the tracks on the record, a song called Downtown. And Yiming and I just clicked, you know, right away and just started writing together and working on stuff. And, you know, before we knew it, there were a bunch of songs and, we, you know, a band needed to be put together to play them. And here we are.
0: Yeah, one of the things that I've talked a lot about on the show with various artists is just this moment that we're in the Bay Area music scene where there's so much cross-pollination of talent and people are really working together in a way that I haven't really seen in all my time here, which I think is really cool. So it kind of sounds like this project was kind of brought together based on vibes and chemistry.
1: Yeah, definitely. I mean, we've all mostly crossed paths in various other projects. And so, you know, it was when it came time to put a band together, it was like, oh, I know this guy. Hey, I know this guy. And, you know, I think that's kind of how it goes a lot around here these days. There are lots of, everybody's in three or four bands, you know, and everybody's, you know, writing songs, playing together.
0: Even Luke, I was like, you just followed me on Instagram. And when I followed back, I was like, oh, yeah. And you're also in like two other bands. Yeah. Where I'm just like, oh, yeah, I like all those bands, too. So it's, yeah, it's kind of really cool to see this kind of like web of people coming together to create the scene as it stands right now. I think it's a really exciting and fertile time. How, you know, just thinking through now, you know, everyone is in multiple projects. I think one of the first things I think about is how do you approach the balancing act between all the different things that you do? Is it just a case of like, this kind of sounds like it fits more in this realm? Do some things kind of get workshopped in various places and just wind up somewhere? What's that process like?
6: Well, I mean, for me, it's like when I'm writing songs, I kind of, you know, have the opportunity to bring it to the Rumors or bring it to Riley. And generally, it's the songs that I can't finish that end up with Riley, because Riley is a lot more of a collaborative project in general. And you know, we have so many talented and smart and really good musicians in this band, and everyone has different tastes and great tastes, and it's fun to kind of explore what these guys can contribute to that. That's kind of how I balance it out. Usually it's like I can't finish it, so I need help.
0: I did see you did an interview, like a blog interview recently, and you talked about how you think of songwriting as being like musical poetry.
6: Yeah.
0: So that kind of sounds like so you're maybe, are you more melody focused, more lyric focused, or where do you kind of hit that block, and like where do you need that you know, additional inspiration to come in?
6: Right. Well, I feel like I'm definitely more lyric based, but I'm also very focused on melody. I think when I really need help with is arrangements, just musical arrangements in general. You know, both vertically and horizontally. If that makes sense.
0: That does make a lot of sense. So for Ian, you're kind of the final piece of the puzzle that right. That dropped into place. How do you see your contribution? And you know, have you been able to kind of shift some of maybe the beats to songs, or you know?
3: Oh yeah, I mean, I feel like usually Gaming comes in, or Rob, or both, with you know, a song, a lot of good ideas for a song and parts, and I feel like we as a collective kind of hammer it all into shape, you know what I mean? Like we're just hitting the anvil, and I'm not sure if that's how you make something exactly, but yeah, you know, like usually there's like, and we all kind of listen to each other's ideas, and yeah, we all come from different places with our influences, but yeah, and we all listen to each other and like each other, but yeah, I feel like Luke and I will kind of like really focus on like, okay, how can we like arrange this part, how can this go into this part, how can we like tell a story from the song that, you know, they have the skeleton of.
0: So you saying that you all have different influences, I just, that like really lit up a part of my brain where I want to know, can, maybe this is putting you on the spot, but can you tell me right now, what is the biggest riff, like what is like the farthest of each pole of what people are into? Like, what are the boundaries of Riley's influences?
3: Oh, I don't know. Our personal things we like that maybe we don't all like? Or do you mean, like, things that actually, like, find their way into, like, songs we make? Yeah, I like some kind of, like, noisy, crazy stuff. Like, I love this Brooklyn band called Yahweh Nailgun. They're awesome. Check them out. And I like some kind of noisier stuff. I don't think that's, like, necessarily their vibe, but we all have listened to stuff like that. I don't know.
7: Right? Would that be it? Kind of like noise, mathy music.
1: Yeah, that's probably the most far, so sort of far afield of what we're doing. I mean, I'm like a huge fan of early reggae. That doesn't find its way into Riley's music.
3: Shout out reggae. I like reggae.
1: Yeah,
3: actually.
1: But I remain a fan nevertheless.
0: This is a reggae safe space.
1: Yeah.
0: I also like reggae.
3: Yeah, I like reggae.
5: I've been in the van with this band on trips to like Los Angeles, and depending who has the access to the iPod, I've been turned on to a lot of really cool stuff. But I became a fan of Ween through being in the van
0: with
5: Riley.
3: I was happy to bring Ween to everyone. Yeah.
0: You Ween-pilled the whole band.
3: Yeah, they've been Ween-pilled. They've been brown-pilled.
0: Yeah.
3: Okay.
0: Yeah, now I'm like, what are some of the ways that you feel like Riley has become more brown over time?
3: Awesome.
0: I'm curious, Bobby, since you hopped in there, I'm curious how you all came together and how you brought them into the fold at Dandy Boy. I just want to say, like, one of the things I love about Dandy Boy and about Riley, too, is I feel like I've, you know, read your bio and all that sort of stuff and see who some of your primary influences are. And they're all bands that I loved, that I've loved, you know, since the 90s. And it's interesting because I can hear little fragments of them, but it's not just a direct copy of what's happening. And I think on Dandy Boy, there's a lot of bands that are kind of in that same realm, which I think is really cool.
5: I think when I started Dandy Boy, it was kind of a reaction to a lot of really talented bands that were, you know, bubbling under the surface and maybe not getting as much attention or opportunities. And just having worked in record stores and worked as a booker at different venues, I wanted to help out bands, get some attention. And that's kind of how we all started. And I don't mean this in a disparaging way, but we're kind of like a crew of like misfit toys that we kind of found each other and we're making really cool stuff happen.
0: I don't know. I feel like it all makes sense.
5: It does.
0: Collectively.
5: I always make like a sampler CD towards the end of the year of everything, you know, a song for every release of the year. And it makes sense when you hear it all together. James Wavy and Riley might not make sense on paper, but if you listen to their music next to each other, it begins to make sense.
0: Yeah, I think so. I feel like these days I find myself, you know, if I like hear a new band, I'm like, oh, this is really interesting. And I try to figure out like who's got this, you know, what if this is on a label, what label is it on? And, I had just started to notice like, oh, I really dig this band. Oh, it's Dandy Boy band. Like, and so I really feel like you can even for me, I can hear the way that these bands all kind of hang together. It's really cool.
5: I really appreciate that. That's cool. That makes me feel really good.
0: Yeah. So I had asked how you all came together. How did Riley come to be on Dandy Boy?
5: Like I said, I used to book at the Nightlight back in the day, and that's how I met Luke when he was playing in a band called New Fault Lines. And then Rob and Ian were in a couple of bands that I used to book. And I've known Gaming since like college, and she was in Dream Date, and I've always been a fan of her records. And that's kind of how we all kind of got to know each other.
0: I didn't know you were in Dream Date. That's so funny. Oh, that's so cool. And then also, when you came in, you saw one of my fellow DJs, yes. Powell Pressburger is his DJ name.
6: Yeah, I was wondering what his DJ name
0: was. But did you know Jeremy from Lost Weekend?
6: No, I knew him from hanging out at the Makeout Room.
0: Oh, yeah. Yeah, that makes sense.
6: So,
0: also, yeah.
6: Just hanging out at the bar.
0: Which, speaking of Makeout Room, you're playing on Sunday.
6: Yes, we're playing on Sunday at the Makeout Room for Kelly Stoltz's second record release party.
0: Listen, all the cool kids are doing multiple record release parties
3: now.
0: Yeah,
6: I guess so.
3: If it's your record, it's like your birthday. You can just do it for a whole week, right? Mm-hmm.
0: Yeah, exactly.
6: Yeah. Yeah, so we're excited about that show. And the dates are playing too, who I love. They're a great band, and Garrett's a great songwriter.
0: Yeah, I actually... I looked at the flyer and I was like, the dates, I'm not familiar, but I know Garrett through Makeout Room.
6: I was just
0: like, okay. It's just like, you know, I just imagine anyone around the bars on that block, there's like kind of a micro scene of people that are really talented musicians and similarly, like, kind of all play with each other.
3: 100%.
0: And I've chatted with Garrett before, had no idea that he was in an active band. And then I'm just, yeah, that makes sense. That makes a lot of sense. So you have that show coming up and then the Total Accord Fest show. Anything else on the horizon?
6: Riley has something being planned with White Crate. We haven't announced it yet. Okay, so we're not going to announce it yet.
0: But something's coming.
6: But something's coming up, so keep your eye out for that. It'll be in July.
0: Okay.
6: And then the rumors have a record coming out on the 12th, and that's at the Kilowatt, June 12th. That's with Silverware and Rhymes.
0: Yes, yeah. Again, just like all bands that I love, so I'm excited for that. I think I'm going to take my show off that night so I can come over to Kilowatt for that.
6: Oh, yeah.
0: Because I love Ainsley and Silverware and Rhymes too. So, yeah. I guess I'm just going to be like a cheerleader for this whole experience.
6: Yay.
0: So is Riley, I know you put out an album, I think it was like late last year that it came out. Was it October-ish?
6: I think it was June. Maybe it was June last year. I think it was a year ago.
0: Okay, wow. So are you working on new stuff now?
3: Yeah, we got a bunch of new songs.
1: We do.
6: Tell us more.
3: Yeah. Well, I don't know. I mean, you know, we wrote those songs, we recorded them, we already were working on some new stuff when we did, so... We have a bunch of new stuff. We have some unfinished things. We're going to play some new songs at the shows that are coming up, too. So that'll be fun.
0: I hate to stereotype, but I feel like that was, like, initially such a drummer answer.
3: Yo.
0: Like, yeah, we got songs. Sure. Yeah.
3: We got songs.
0: The drummer is really kind of the unsung hero of the band often because, you know, you're just, you know, back behind everyone, keeping the beat, you know, keeping everyone on time. Yeah, and then when you get your moment in front of the mic, it's just like, you know.
3: I think that's why drummers often don't get a mic.
0: Yeah.
6: But Ian's actually our best talker, so.
3: Yeah, I'm gonna eventually have the Phil Collins headset mic. Yeah. That's what I'm trying to graduate to. So.
0: Oh, are you like the band banterer?
3: I mean, oh, maybe. De facto.
6: We all would love him to be our band banterer.
3: Just send me instead, yeah. That's fine.
0: I mean, it just seems like in general, y'all are this, like, I feel like this is just kind of a fun hang. And, like, you all have, like, great energy with each other. And I know we talked about, like, the band chemistry being an important component. And it sounds like, you know, obviously, Yaming and Rob kind of had that together, you know, pretty early on. You went from like, hey, let's just do this one thing to like, oh, now we're like actually actively, you know, writing something else. Did you find that as each person joined the band, there was kind of a similar, like, did everything just kind of come together or did you have to kind of play for a little while to sort it out?
1: It actually came together really fast.
0: It seems like it.
1: Yeah, from the first downbeat of the first practice, everybody just really kind of fell together. It's not like we didn't have to hone stuff, but we, you know, me from having played with Ian in the past, and I also played with Luke in a project, and Yaming had played with Luke, and Yaming and I had been playing together for a while. There was some connection between all of us there to begin with. I don't think we were totally certain how the four of us were going to fall together, but by the end of the first practice, we had two or three songs, you know, more or less arranged. And so, the chemistry was just sort of there from the get-go.
0: Yeah, that's great. Yeah. So I know we'll play a song in a minute. And then when we come back, we'll talk a little bit about what you all do outside of Riley. You know, we're all just trying to get by here in the Bay Area, so we could talk about, you know, some of the other things that you do to be able to stick around here. But wait, where was I going with that? I don't know why I might just like totally blanked out. The reason I bring that up is I've had this conversation kind of going back and forth with some bands where you have like really experienced musicians and they maybe don't get to play together very often. So it's more like they come together for kind of like a more lengthy session where they, you know, work a lot of stuff out and then maybe do like a rehearsal or two for a show versus bands that just have like a regular practice. Where do you kind of fall on that spectrum? Do you get to get together a lot?
1: Yes and no. I mean, we all have other projects, right? And so it's, you know, all those other projects have their sort of peaks and valleys, and we're sort of, you know, Riley has its peaks and valleys. You know, when the rumors are really busy, maybe Riley's a little less busy. When the goods are busy, Riley's a little less busy. When those bands aren't busy, we can do Riley stuff, you know? It's all, there's sort of a for everything there is a season.
0: Yeah, for sure.
1: As a wise man once said.
0: Well, like I said, I want to talk a little bit about what everyone does outside of the multiple musical projects that you're involved in. But first, I wanted to play one of the songs that you brought with you. Let's see. Do you want to start with Bad July? You want to play that one first? Does anyone have any comments on this song?
6: I wrote the song. This song actually like came to me in a dream.
0: Oh.
6: Which was really cool.
0: That is extremely cool.
6: But I couldn't figure out the time signature. You know, of course these guys figured it out right away. You know, like both Ian and Rob were like, yeah, it's just this, you know, whatever. But that's pretty much it. It came from a song. I didn't know how to finish it. I couldn't figure out how to play it because the time signature was off in my head.
0: I feel like every time I've dreamed about writing a song, I'm like, yeah, I got to remember this when I wake up. And then I wake up and boom, it's just
7: it's gone.
0: Yeah, tragic.
6: Yeah.
0: All right, let's listen to Bad July. In case you're just tuning in, we're hanging out with Riley and also Bobby from Dandy Boy Records. And when we get back after listening to Bad July, we'll chat about the Bay Area and, I don't know, some other stuff, whatever. Okay, here's Bad July.

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1: All right, we're back with Riley in the studio. And as I kind of teased before we listened to Bad July, I want to hear about, I feel like a big conversation that's been happening a lot just in general is, artists leaving the Bay Area. I feel like there's always this, kind of narrative. And I think some of that is just if you came up, if you came here during a certain music scene, the scene is always evolving and changing. And so some of that is just like, sorry, Pops, you got a little older. And so, I understand. A lot of the bands that I was really into when I first came to the Bay Area are not around anymore, and I feel like that's natural. But recently, something that's kind of come up is several times I've heard people say, well, there are no artists here anymore. And I think that that couldn't be more wrong. And I feel like I'm always like over here like, no. in fact, there's like so many people that are still here and making it work. So I wanted to hear a little bit about, what it is you do to kind of sustain yourself here. And again, how do you make it work with, not even just being in one band, but being in multiple projects? Basically give me your secrets. when do y'all sleep? We'll start with Luke this time.
2: That's a good question. And it's a good point, too, you make. And it makes me think of something. I think Mike Ramos from Tony J said this, but I may be misattributing this, but like, I think he was saying that something like a reason behind the really like kind of tight knit community here is because it is really hard to stay here and live here and sustain life here and do music. So I think that kind of like fosters a lot of solidarity and support between people who manage it. But to your question, I organize tenants using like labor organizing concepts and also run a record label called Take a Turn Records. And when do I sleep? I don't know. Whenever I can. I don't know how I make it work.
3: Okay, well, I was just thinking what you're saying about like the people think Bay Area, no artists, blah, blah, blah. And I can kind of speak on that because I was living in LA for a while and then moved back and reconnected with Rob and then met everyone. And I don't like, obviously there's tons of artists here, but I think it's what it is like for whatever reason, maybe like the industry or lack of it here, it like doesn't leave San Francisco. So I would tell people there about, oh, people I played with and all these cool bands, and people haven't, they don't like know about the bands from the Bay Area a lot of the time. I'm not sure why that is. I feel like that's like a different and longer conversation, but there are a ton of artists here.
1: Yeah, it's cool. Sometimes I'm like, is it just because we live in this like perfect utopia bowl where we're like, we have this beautiful bay, we're surrounded by mountains, we're kind of just like hugged in here and it's really hard to leave?
3: I mean, no shade, but like kind of the music scene here doesn't leave as much as maybe it could. But I don't think that's necessarily the fault of people here. I don't know. Anyway, that's a long thing. But I do think there's a lot of great bands and artists here, and it's dope to be back and see that. It makes me happy. I work at a bakery in Outer Sunset with a bunch of people I knew from Tartine back in the day.
1: Oh, cool.
3: Shout out Daymoon. And play music, do that kind of stuff.
4: For work, I teach music. From my home, that's pretty much it.
1: But that's nice because you can kind of balance.
4: Yeah, it's helpful because I can balance. Yeah, so yeah. I kind of have my schedule so that I work in the afternoons only. So the morning is for all the working on songs or all the administrative stuff or being in bands. That's usually what that's for.
5: I guess I'll speak to, how do you do it and how do you stay like amidst the hustle of trying to sort of, make ends meet and build a life in the Bay Area? How does one make art? And I found that it's, you just kind of have to cram it in the spare hours that you have. Like you have to sort of chase that inspiration down with the last remaining bit of energy you have at the end of the day. You have to sit down every day and try to write something in the hours that you have. And it's very much a function of what you put into it. And, it's like there's probably a lot of days where we might be honestly a little too tired to make it to band practice or to make it to the recording session in a perfect world. But we have the time to do it that we have to do it. And, it means a lot to us that we do put these songs together and put them out into the world and play them. And so you just have to find the time and energy in the scraps of time that you have to make it do it. And I think everybody's in so many projects, not because we have all this time to be in so many projects, but because everybody's so busy that if you want to stay artistic and you want to always have some music to work on, you have to work with a lot of different people because you never know, you know, when your schedules are going to line up. And when they do line up, you have to actively seize on those little bits of time because they can be more fleeting than we'd like. We'd all love to, you know, lay around on the beach and write songs every day, but, you know, we just do it in all the nooks and crannies of time that we have and make it work.
1: Yeah, I feel like there's also something important to, you know, being in a band and having that collectivism where maybe every time you come together, you're not all at 100%. But as long as some of you are, you know, somewhere between, you know, 70 and 90.
5: I don't know if I've ever been at 100%.
3: Yeah, like, I don't remember what 100% feels like. Yeah. That sounds awesome.
5: What's that like?
1: Yeah, I guess if you could each bring a solid 20%, then you're most of the way there.
5: Collectively, we're at like an 80.
1: Yeah.
3: Yeah, you can add
5: That's
3: up
5: pretty
3: to
5: good.
3: That's pretty good.
1: I don't know. Have any of you seen the new Boots Riley film, I Love Boosters?
3: I haven't seen it. Have you seen it?
1: I saw it. Yeah, I saw it last weekend, and it was amazing. Highly recommend. It sprang to mind when we were just talking about, you know, the Bay staying in the Bay, because I feel like when I saw that movie, to me, I was like, oh, I totally get what this is about. Like, this makes perfect sense. And part of that is there is, you know, a very Bay Area kind of like ethos behind it. But I've been really interested reading like reviews and seeing like people's content that they're making about it, where if they're outside of the Bay Area, they don't really initially get it. And so it's been interesting seeing people like really have to like, they were like, this was a tricky one. I'm going to have to sit with this for a while. And I'm like, to me, I was immediately like, oh, hell yes. Like, I totally get this. But I think that some of the themes in the movie, I think one of the reasons it just immediately made sense to me is because a lot of the themes of the movie are around collectivism and around the fact that, you know, our society is really designed to have everyone working individually. And that leads to isolation and leads to you feeling like you're never going to be able to break through or get ahead. But when you start to band together with others, it just, you know, that's, we all need to like do a little to share the load. And I wonder if that might play into this a little bit too, as far as just like trying to like, you know, doing more to feel less encumbered, even though you're like constantly encumbering yourself with more creative projects.
4: Yeah, I mean, there's definitely something to be said about getting together and doing stuff together. I'm a huge introvert, and you know, I think I can do everything alone, but you know, then I find myself being super depressed. It doesn't matter how many songs I write or how much, you know, how many books I read or how many films I watch. At some point, you need to spread out and hang out with other people, and it's really so fun to make something together. You know, like this crew is so amazing, and if it wasn't for Bobby and Dandy Boy Records, who's brought so many of us together in general, it's like, I don't, you know, I'd be crying on my bathroom floor right now.
1: The songs would be real sad.
4: Yeah, they'd be even sadder.
1: So are kind of like, you know, building off of that sentiment, are you building songs from a place of feelings? Is that kind of where the kernel of these ideas come from?
4: Yeah, yeah, for sure, definitely.
1: Are you more, so some people that I talk to will talk about songwriting in terms

0: get them out of their body and put them out into the world where they can just get reinterpreted and, you know, digested and, you know, put somewhere else. And some people use the songwriting process as a process, like as a way to kind of process these feelings. Do you in general have like a path one way or another? Or is there a secret third thing that I haven't heard about yet?
1: Oh, man, that's a good question. I think that in general, I like the idea of trying to capture like this blip of an emotion, like that, just like a passing emotion that you would normally, you know, you feel it for a second and you'd move on to the next thing. That's kind of like my jam. I'm always trying to capture this like one tiny moment. That's how I feel. But that said, I also do that thing where I'm have a certain feeling, I don't know what to do with it. It's causing me some kind of stress or pain, the only way to kind of release it is to write about it, and then it's awesome because then these guys help finish, make it sound awesome, and suddenly this like pain that was so hard to deal with is this fun song that's really cathartic to play together.
0: And as far as, you know, we talked about like all the things that you do and like all of that is really depleting. So there has to be something that kind of like brings that creative spark back and gets you in that right mindset. Is there any particular thing that you go towards? Does it help to like listen to music, read books, watch movies? Do you stick with, basically, I guess my question is, when you want to be inspired, do you stick to your media or do you venture elsewhere?
1: For me, if I'm feeling uninspired, I generally read. Reading fiction is usually a huge thing for me. I think it helps conjure up imagery for me, and also kind of reminds me of like certain feelings and thoughts that I had that I didn't realize you could capture, you know, on paper or with words. You know, I think it just reminds me of the power of words in general. It's like everyone's like that makes no sense.
2: I was just thinking about it. Like, yeah, right on.
1: Everyone's like, that's dumb.
0: This is not something I generally talk about on my show, but I feel like it's something that's becoming harder and harder to ignore, which is kind of the AI of it all.
2: Oh, God.
0: And we actually had like an internal conversation at BFF.fm about it. It's like, I'm just at my core, at my heart, I guess I'm a little bit of a Luddite. I started a radio station. Like, you know, that's not the most, you know, current thing. We are online, so it's fine. But I've always just thought like, you know, I don't want to have anything to do with that. But it's interesting talking to people and hearing where they fall, which some people are like, you know, maybe just for like admin stuff. Some people are like using it for inspiration. And then, of course, we have people that are like, yeah, no, I'm just like, you know, I want to have a big band sound or I want an orchestra on this track. And so I'm just generating it and like putting it in there. How do you all feel about that?
3: It's not something that we do or have any interest in doing or engaging with at all. I mean, all the sounds we make are sounds that we make ourselves. I don't want to go too deep down a rabbit hole of a rant, but I mean, the cool thing about art is that it's made by people, and I won't hear anything else. Like, I won't hear of it being any other way.
0: Yeah, I agree with that. We had a conversation internally at BFF because I was like, I feel a very particular way about it. But, we, you know, we have people of all ages and backgrounds and lifestyles. And so I was kind of just like, well, what does everyone else think? And pretty much, like I say, like 95% of the people involved with the station were like, absolutely no, never. So we're like, okay, cool. Yeah. It's like, yeah, I feel like we're all kind of on the same page with that. And also just, you know, something like songwriting especially is just so deeply personal. And to remove yourself from that, to like bring in kind of this like artificial presence, I think really ruins the most beautiful thing about it, which is just the fact that this is such a distillation of, you know, who you are individually writing, you know, writing by yourself, and then who you all are collectively, each adding your own element to it.
3: Yeah, it would be kind of an

0: oxymoronic thing. It's like you're putting something out there as yours that you didn't make. So what would be the point?
1: And then also, you know, I don't know. It's just like, yeah, you could press a button, or you're like, I need drums. You could like get real weird with it.
0: Yeah,
1: which would probably sound even better. You know, like hit a drum. Well, hit like, you know, hit like a barrel, or you know, bang your chest, or like whatever.
0: Yeah, I mean, I think people can use. I mean, we're pretty old school in the way that we operate, and the way we record, and the way we construct our songs and write our songs. But that's not to say that there's not a use for technology in making music, or that using technology, newer technology, modern technology to make music is a bad thing. I mean, when the synthesizer was invented, people thought it was going to ruin music. So it's not like we're saying there's no place for technological innovation or ingenuity in music making. We're really old school, so it's not something that we do a whole lot of, but it's when it gets to the point where you're not making a thing, where you're just sort of prompting an AI to make something for you. I think there's a line in the sand there that we shouldn't be crossing, because it's like the antithesis of art.
1: Yeah, for sure. You look very contemplative, Luke.
2: Yeah, no, I'm just thinking about it less like in the conceptual level, and more just like the material cost of AI is just like devastating to the environment, polluting lots of places' waters. Like, surely to make a song, you don't have to do that, you know? I don't know.
3: Can I recommend a book that I read recently called Mood Machine?
1: Yes.
3: Across the Perfect Playlist. Did you read that?
1: I have not. I can't
3: remember the author's name, but it's basically about, I mean, it's like mostly about Spotify and about streaming, but it definitely gets into AI. It came out this year. It's like an investigative journalism piece. Anyway, it's awesome because, you know, it just talks about like kind of what the end game is of doing this and having companies that can produce and sell their own music through AI. I mean, that is like kind of the end game for Spotify and stuff financially, is they make it like a ghost kitchen. Anyway, I thought it was all really interesting. And also it's like, I feel like there's so much pushback. Maybe I'm biased from just hanging around with musicians, but I don't think people like really want that out of, you know, people that actively think about the kind of stuff they're consuming. I don't think they really like want it. There's a lot of pushback against AI art.
1: Yeah, and
3: art with quotes.
1: I also think like we are in this moment where everyone was stuck online for so long during the pandemic, and now people have this opportunity to get back together. And especially for younger people, it was really hard because they were kind of isolated during this time where you would kind of learn to be social and learn to be in public and learn to go to a show. I mean, I don't know, you probably remember like 2021, 2022, it was, you'd go to a show and kids were sitting on the floor in the middle of the club and you were like, what are you even doing? But also it's like, they don't know, like they missed that part, and like they're now just like trying to catch up. And so I'm seeing more and more that people are trying in a small way to like show up for things more and be more physically active versus just, you know, hanging out online. Although there's, you know, I'm very guilty of doom scrolling myself.
3: Oh, yeah. I mean, same.
1: Yeah.
3: Yeah, word.
1: Yeah. Yeah, sorry, I wasn't trying to put anyone on blast, but yeah, I feel like we all do it. It's, you know, really easy to just, you know, kick back and relax and stare at the screen for a while. Speaking of Spotify, I love that one of the local antidotes that we have to Spotify, again, like super Bay Area thing that we have here that we're lucky to have, is Bay Beats, the library program. Do you have stuff on Bay Beats? Have you?
4: Yeah. Come and Get Me is on Bay Beats. So, yeah, I feel very lucky that we got to be on it, be a part of that. That's so cool. I remember going to the library and checking out CDs when I was a youngster. So, to me, that's like, youngster, I sound so old. But anyway, back when I was a youngster. But, yeah, that's what it reminds me of, and I think that's so sweet. I love that. And it's curated, too. So I think any kind of music curation, for example, BFF.fm, thank goodness for people like you guys and Baby.
3: Human curation over algorithmic curation is awesome. Like NTS Radio, awesome. There's this one, Do You World from UK, awesome. It's like really fun to hear actual people, you know, think about what link songs together and do that. It's cool. It's so much better than, you know, letting a robot do it most of the time.
1: Yeah.
3: It's fun.
1: Yeah, I know. I've talked to some of the librarians that work in the BayBeats program, and they talk about just like the choices that they have to make. And I guess they do it collectively, so everyone nominates certain things that they want to be included. And so they've talked about like, you know, well, we needed one more person to advocate for this album and we didn't find that person, and so they didn't get included, and then they feel like they let the artist down, and they're just taking it so seriously and are coming to it from such a pure place that it's like one of my favorite things that's happening. And BFF got involved and we were like, we want to help you promote this, just because we're like, it's really cool and like we want to get it out there more. And and like you said, here at BFF.fm, all the DJs get to pick whatever they play, and I always encourage the DJ to think about the context of what it is they're putting together. And the context is sometimes themselves. We have a lot of people that are just like, you know, here's a whole playlist of songs I've cried to on Muni, and then, you know, we listen to that for 2 hours.
4: Yeah, which is so human, and that's so wonderful. Like, that's what we're missing.
1: And we were joking before we initially got on the air about, you know, eating an apple or just like making a lot of noise in the background. And that's, again, just kind of that human element that you don't get in more professional establishments. But I always love it. Like, I love when I tune into BFF and I hear someone do a false start on the turntable.
4: Yeah.
1: You know,
4: yeah.
1: They think they're queuing up something, but it just goes live. And it's just like, oh, no, you're really in there. You're doing it.
4: I love that.
1: So I would love to play another couple songs, and then we can come back on the air and do a quick wrap up. So I'm going to play Break and then Silent Colors. Anyone have anything to say about?
0: We really like these songs. We wrote them. They're on our record.
5: Break came from.
3: Yeah, Break came from Rob. I feel like Break came together pretty quick with
5: Break
3: all of us, right?
5: Yeah, that was the first one we did together, I feel like. I feel like that was the first song we jammed on.
0: It was an early one for sure. Yeah, that was an early one that we started working on together, and it's kind of our rocker. So maybe no surprise that it came from me.
6: I like the music video. The music video is really cool.
3: Yeah, the video is cool. All right. Shout out Break.
1: All right, here we go. You're tuned in to BFF.fm, Best Frequencies Forever. I'm hanging out with Riley until 7:30. Right now we're going to hear a couple songs.

0: All right, we're back with Riley in the studio here on BFF.FM. Yeming is like, get that microphone away from me. First of all, thank you so much for hanging out and spending this time where, you know, y'all are so busy, as we discussed, but managed to make it down here to hang out and to promote the show next week.
1: Thanks so much for having us.
0: Yeah.
1: It's really cool to all get together and hang out and see BFF.
0: Yeah, I would love to keep in touch with everybody's future projects. But of course, nearest in the future, we have the Kelly Stoltz album release show this Sunday. What time does that start?
2: 7? Is it 7?
1: It's a makeout room show. So Bobby, you know?
3: 7 o'clock.
0: Okay, that's perfect.
3: I think doors are at 6 and 7 bands.
2: Love that time. Great time for a show.
0: Makeout Room is elite. First of all, I live like 30 seconds from Makeout Room, so it's like my favorite place to see a show because, you know, one, I'm really close. Sometimes I'll even just, you know, text a friend that's working and just be like, how crowded is it in there? Like, should I come over? And then also the shows end early, which is just, you know, perfect for my rapidly aging lifestyle. I'm just going to shout this out just in general, because on Sunday I'm going to see the Freaky Choir over in Oakland, which is really amazing. It sounds like Friday or tonight and Sunday have sold out, but I think they still have some tickets for Saturday. So I want to hype that up. But I also want to give all of you an opportunity. I know you recommended 3 local bands, which is a thing that I do because I'm a lazy DJ. So I make all of my guests give me some artists so I can just, you know, coast on out of here for the last half hour of the show. But also, Ian, you mentioned you had some other bands you wanted to shout out.
2: Yeah,
0: come on, shout out some bands.
2: Well, did you shout out your bands already?
1: I can shout out my band.
2: All right, well, I want to shout out Rip Room because they're awesome. We played with them. They're great. They should be called Sick Room because they're sick. That's the note I had in my notebook. That's all I really needed to do. All right.
4: Yeah, and then
2: take it away, Luke.
4: Will do. We also want to shout out Marika, whose new album we will be celebrating on Thursday. I've had the pleasure of listening to it. It's incredible. I've been able to see her play live before, so wanted to shout her out. It's gonna be great. Hope to see you all there. And then we're gonna shout out Kelly Stoltz too, fellow Dandy Boy artist. I mean, I've been listening to Kelly records for as long as I can remember. Incredible songwriter. Check out his record release shows this weekend, tonight, and then Sunday at the Makeout Room. And then I also wanted to shout out Hits, our friend Jen's band. Jen is an incredibly talented visual artist, lyricist, singer. That band is incredible. Brian's an incredible guitarist, too. One of my favorite local bands. And incredible people, too.
0: Cool. Do we have any other local shout-outs that haven't been covered yet?
5: I want to shout-out to Joel Cusimano.
0: Yeah.
5: Also on Dandy Boy.
0: Former BFF DJ.
5: He's also playing tonight, so if you guys are listening right now, he is playing at Spats with Dumb One and Twin Bloom.
3: Another Dandy Boy artist.
5: Another.
0: Yeah. At this point, is there anyone who's not a Dandy Boy artist?
2: Yeah, right.
0: It's like everyone is on Dandy Boy and
3: if you're not
0: on
3: Dandy
0: Total
3: Boy
0: Accord.
3: Records, you got to ask yourself what you're doing wrong.
0: Okay, I have one last thing I'm going to subject you to, and then I will release you back to your very busy lives, which is that, kind of in the similar vein to Bay Beats, I'm not sure if you're aware of this, but BFF.FM has an automated playlist that runs when we don't have live programming, and it's called Locals Only. So it's only Bay Area bands. And we have been working to curate it on a quarterly basis, adding new music to it. And you can submit music if you're in a band. But we're adding a lot of station IDs or drops from local bands. And so I'm going to challenge you. This is going to be a real challenge because there's 4 of you in this band to very quickly off the cuff do a quick station ID. So it could just be like, hey, we're Riley. 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It could be anything, really. But I'm going to turn the background music off so you get a nice, clean recording.
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0: Woo! Oh, actually.
2: Oh, it's just me?
0: Let's get Bobby from Dandy Boy Records.
2: Oh, yeah, Bobby, get on there.
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0: Amazing.
2: Great radio voice.
0: Yeah. Oh, my God.
2: Get this guy in here.
0: Yeah, I was just going to say, what do you do?
2: Yeah.
0: Yeah, do you have 1 to 2 hours a week in you? Because
2: Oh, man. Yeah, you should be a DJ.
5: I mean, you are
2: a DJ. Yeah.
0: Yeah.
2: You need more stuff.
0: I did my mantra, like we were saying, talking about like, you know, having time for all of your creative projects is I'm always like, if I get stressed out, I'm like, I have too many activities, just running from thing to thing.
2: Like,
0: yeah. Well, thank you all so much for coming on the show. This is a lot of fun. It was great getting to know you. A lot of times I usually know the people coming in before they come in. So this was a real treat because we were strangers, but you know, an hour and a half ago, and now look at us.
5: Yeah, this was so fun. Thank you so much.
2: Yeah, this was awesome.
0: You're welcome to come back anytime. Not just my show. There's a lot of other shows too. So you could, you know, maybe find someone you vibe with better. It's totally fine. But yeah, thanks so much for coming in. If you're listening, this is BFF.FM, Best Frequencies Forever, Hot Local Singles, and right now we're gonna hop into 3 songs that were selected by Riley, starting off with the one, the only, Kelly Stoltz. Here's one I haven't played yet. This one's called Not Gone.

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Oh my goodness. Hanging out with Riley was so much fun. You know, as I mentioned, a lot of times I tend to, you know, ask people in to chat whom I've met before and who I already have an established rapport with. But sometimes you just gotta, you know, take a chance and meet someone for the very first time behind the microphone. And Riley's wonderful. Of course, you should go see them on Sunday during the Kelly Stoltz album release party. And I better see you at least one Total Accord Fest show next week, albeit several. But I will definitely be there on June 4th to see Sarah Coolidge with Caroline Wolfson out on the patio with that delicious Never Over barbecue. And also, of course, the Marika Christine album release with Riley and Disco No Girl. Definitely hang out. All right, we have just a few more minutes left. And then coming up next, of course, we have Maniac Mansion. And later on at 9 p.m., we have Swerving with Audiosyncrasies. So that's your Friday. I mean, you could go to one of the many cool shows. But, you know, if you're feeling tapped, I get it. You can just hang out with us here on BFF.FM. Got a lot of great stuff going on. Let's see. What are we gonna go out with here? We got a couple good ones here. I'm starting off with this one from Ari Serafin. And I believe Luke also plays bass with them. This one is called Expendable Man. This is off of the album Fool's Mate. Thanks for tuning in to BFF.FM. It means a lot to me that you're here hanging out with me on Hot Local Singles.

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Huge thanks to Riley for hanging out and for just being totally awesome. Coming up next, we have Maniac Mansion, but I'm going to leave you now with a brand new tune from one of my favorite artists in the Bay. This is Nanosaur with Find Myself off of his latest album, Wish You Were Here. Thanks for tuning in. I'll see you next week with Dear Banshee.

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1: I feel like this is still too loud. Maybe it's just my headphones.
0: Okay, I think that's better. Okay, thank you so much for being here. Thank you for catching my show here on BFF.FM. I'm DJ Funsize. I have a lot of great music that I am excited to share with you tonight. I feel a little flustered about the levels, but I am gonna just calm down. And actually, now I know what I need to do. It was just that. Okay. All right. There are 155 days until Halloween, and Pee Wee Herman forever and ever and ever, infinity, as he would say. Thank you again for being here, and thank you, a VHS villain, for being here tonight. Your microphone's on.
2: Hello.
0: Hello. Thank you so much for being here. All right. We just heard from a band called Gun. It's all caps with initials. They're from Nashville. That song was called Friday Night Stakeout. Love that song. That is off their new album, Death Dealer, that just got released last week on Poison Vision. In my notes I wrote, so good, hell yeah, in all caps. That was some drunk notes later, but I stand by those drunk notes. I think this is their first, release. I'm just so excited about them. I really love that one. I hope you like that one too. All right, coming up in the next set, we are going to hear from Total Con. They are out of the UK. All right, this song is called Patriots. And, okay, really hoping that I got the... Okay, lovely. I love it. Thank you. They're from the UK. And their song is called Patriots. And VHS Villain, I don't know if I've talked to you about this before, but... I just think it's so funny, like, you know, I grew up in the United States, obviously. Learning American history.

0: you know, like how this country happened. All the patriots in England, there were the loyal. I just remember being in like third grade and learning about the loyalists and the patriots. And like they told us, like, this is the deal. The loyalists were loyal to the king. And the patriots were like, fuck this, we want to leave and create our own country. And even though, so I feel like I didn't get the memo, like, or whatever. This was my honest reaction. Like, I remember like in grade school, it was like critical thinking questions at the end. Like, what would you be? Would you be, did you not want to like pay the taxes and did you want to leave? I was like, I don't understand taxes and I still don't. But I was like, why are they being mean? This is going to sound so bad because obviously no kings, fuck Trump, fuck the government, fuck all of that, okay? But at that time, I was like, well, I'd be loyal to the king. I was like, I'd be loyal. I was like, what was he doing? Like, clearly just completely missed the memo, okay? But I have said before that I feel like England doesn't get blamed enough for this country. It is you guys' fucking fault. Like, it is your fault, England. I'm sorry. You know what I mean? You're shaking your head,
1: I don't know, it is their fault.
0: Okay. I'm sorry. It's their fault. They started it. And, like, whatever. I wouldn't be implicating them so much. But it's just, like, the UK is so, like, holier than thou and is like, oh, please, Americans. It's like, this is... We are you guys created this, okay? So anyway, I am trying to circle back to this because that song, the song we're going to hear is called Patriots. And yeah, in my notes I wrote, I was with the loyalists, not that I'd be loyal now. Yeah, I mean, I wouldn't be loyal to any type of king. But like, I like that this song is like anti the patriots, that, you know, just like, I don't know, maybe I'm completely misunderstanding the song. Okay, I'm just gonna say, I'm here, I love that if patriots means you're unruly and you wanna like fuck up the system, like then yes, okay? I think as a third grader, I should have been like, I would be one of the patriots. But then it's like, come to find out what would later happen, you know? And we are reckoning with what happened, you know, right now. So anyway. All right, I will move on. But anyway, I guess this guy is somebody named Bobby Cole, the guy behind Total Con. So I found this on Seesaw.fun. I get so much of the music for the show. Always got to say that and recommend Seesaw.fun to everybody if you like the music I play on my show. So Evan Minsker on Seesaw.fun goes, when is Bobby Cole going to miss? It's not like it's happening anytime soon. The British hardcore... Heroes' short, scrappy blasts have been constantly stellar, and here we are again with the new 7-inch Idolatry. That's what it's called. Yeah, 10 songs in 10 minutes, yada, yada, yada. Anyway, I'm so excited. I did not know about Bobby Cole. I want to know, like, his other bands and stuff, because I really, really like it, and I hope you like it, too. All right, we're also going to hear from Jacket Burner. They are from maybe New Orleans, I wrote. I believe they are. They're out on... I don't know why I know that, why I think that. They're out on Goodbye Boozy. And I'm going to play their song Missing Person from their album Pig Vomit Sessions. Yeah, I kept wanting to call this band Pig Vomit. The album cover is very badass. And so, yeah, this is more drunk notes, but it's so good. I'm excited about listening to all of the Pig Vomit sessions. Very excited about Jacket Burner. Also love the album cover. It's a pig and it's pretty great. We're also going to hear from Poise. This is a band from the Pacific Northwest. Yes, they are poised, unlike me right now. I feel a little flustered, but low-key flustered, but we're going to get through it, right? Okay.
1: Yeah.
0: Thank you. Thank you for the reassurance. We're going to hear from, Iron Foot by Poise from the album of the same name, released like last month, I believe. And this is a D-beat one. I'm still like over the past couple months, I've been trying to understand D-beat. And I just know that I like it. And I know that it's based on that band Discharge, I think.

0: Yes. Listener JR, one of the booth boys, who's not here tonight, but he was, we've discussed D-Beat on the show before as I struggled to understand it. It's not like I'm having a hard time. I just need to really sit down and be like, what is D-Beat? Because I know that's like a term and like, I don't know what that, I don't fully know other than like, I love it. All right. But first, speaking of things I love, we're going to hear from this band called Eyeball. They're from Toronto. I wrote, for some reason in my notes, I wrote, good on ye. I don't know. I guess I've been to that city and I do love that city. We're going to hear the song Expecting from their album Curls. It was released last week. This is so good. I'm so excited. The notes I wrote, I think on their Bandcamp, they say, hastily made music for hastily made people. Love it. And then they give a thumbs down to Curls. They put, you know, Curls is the name of their album. They put it in all caps and quotes. And then they put thumbs down emojis before and after. So they've got a beef with Curls, all right? Also, this is interesting. This is the first track. I'm often a first track girl. I'm often a demo girl.
1: Yes.
0: The song is called Expecting, and the album cover appears to be like an, I can't think of the name right now. What do you call it when there's a baby? Somebody.
1: Fetus?
0: No. Sorry. A sonogram. Thank you. A sonogram. It appears to be a sonogram photo of like a baby, or just, yeah, it looks something like that. So I just think it's interesting that this first album is called Expecting. Plus, I'm reading a scary Japanese horror book right now, and it's like there's babies involved and things like that. Anyway, that was just a side note to me. Did I say that out loud? Hopefully not. Okay. Anyway, they are so good. I guess they're this, yeah, a duo, Jesse and Sophie, and they released, they have an album out called Goal Songs that they released last year. I can't wait to get to that. They are so good. I hope you love it. So here it is right now. Here's Eyeball, the song Expecting. And listener, thank you so much for being here tonight with me, DJ Funsize, here at Maniac Mansion. Please make yourself comfortable and get some Funsize candy. Avoid the tentacles on the third floor. You're going to go up there. Don't bring Bernard. Don't choose him as your player. He's afraid of the tentacles. He will not go above the third floor, but he does do other really good stuff. He's a nerd. He runs around the house with a pocket protector, and he's the only one that can fix the tube amp radio, of course, as we all know about that.
1: We all need nerds.
0: Mm-hmm. And yeah. All right. Thank you so much for listening. Yes, please enjoy the next set. Thank you again for being here tonight, and cheers.

0: Okay, you just hold it kind of high, like you're showing your friend.
1: Okay, but how do I record it?
0: No, it's recording. You just hold it now, but step back a bit. Okay. One.

0: Hello. Hello. This is your DJ speaking. This is DJ Funflies from before. Thank you so much for being here with me tonight here at Maniac Mansion here on BFF.FM, best frequencies forever. I just could not thank you enough. Thank you, as always, to BFF.FM for giving me my show. Thank you so much. It is just one of the happiest things in my life. I love that I get to share music. But I wouldn't have a show if you were not listening. So thank you so much. Okay. I just played a bunch of stuff out of order. Stuff was going off. Dad, I left my notes in the car. Not sure if you noticed. But don't panic. It's okay. We still have it on computers and phones, Dad. If you're at Costco right now, just don't worry. Go get a sample, Dad. Get some coconut candy or something like that, right?
1: Get a hot dog.
0: He loves it. Get a hot dog, better yet. All right. We actually just heard from No Joy. And speaking of parents, that one was from my mom. My mom loves No Joy, and I love her, and I love No Joy. That was from their perfect album, Ghost Blonde. That was You Girls Smoke Cigarettes? Mom, you used to smoke cigarettes in high school, and you were a badass, and they had a smoking lounge in your high school. I love that. I love that there was a place where high school students could smoke in St. Louis, Missouri in the 70s. That's amazing. But I'm glad. Okay. Anyway, sorry, Mom. Sorry to blow you up right there, but I love you so much, and thank you for listening. All right, before that, you know, we played a bunch of stuff out of order. I'm so sorry. At some point, we heard from a band called End State from New York City. Shout out to listener Kathy, who is from New York City. We heard their song, Insurrection. I said, so good, the vocals are insane. I love it. The music is so brutal and amazing. I stand by whenever I said that earlier this week. We heard the other song, Insurrection, from their new album, Blessing in Disguise, released last week. And yeah, just some good anarchy belligerence, as Evan Minsker on Seesaw.fun said. Also, at some point, we heard from Absum from Connecticut. We heard Braindead from their 7-inch that they released back in 2011 called To Whom It May Consume. I just got to say, this is another project of Hebert from Hebert and the Boys, who I've been playing back-to-back weeks, and I'm going to play them again later because I'm obsessed, and Hebert of Hebert and the Boys has the best punk voice ever, and that was just like him from, you know, 15 years ago or something, I guess. Yeah, but you could already tell. He already had the best punk voice, so really loving all of his projects. Also, at some point, we heard from... Oh, yeah, this is great. This is this band. So sometimes when there's, like, a band name that I really love, I'm like, please let it be good. Please let it be good. Like, Hebert and the Boys. That was a great example, but... Actually, as I said, I think the first week I played them, I was like, no, I already know. I already know I'm going to love it. And I did. Larry and the Jerrys is another one. I wasn't sure. I had high hopes based on like the album art and just the title of their releases. But, you know, who knows? But no, they too are so good. So what I'm about to say is like, Like, Barack Obama, love him. Wish he was back. You know? Don't we all wish Obama was back? Like, oh my, I just like gripped the table. I mean, whatever. What an understatement. We wish anybody was back. We wish anything was happening right now other than what is happening. Okay? But I, as much as like Obama, sure. You know? Even though all politicians suck. Okay? This band is called Obamacare, all right? I'll just stop beating around the bush. The band's called Obamacare. And, you know, I'm just not gonna... I don't... Just... Whatever. It's punk. Just I have a punk show. If you're a punk, I'm not criticizing anything. Okay. This band is called Obamacare. It's fine.
1: Okay.
0: It's just, all I'm saying is like, I was like, am I going to like this band? I mean, I really wouldn't even give a band named Obamacare. I don't know, but it was on Seesaw.fun. So I was like, you know, it's probably going to be good. Anyway, it was. All right. So we heard Running from the Law from their album Family Guy. And they're kind of cryptic as well. They don't have like an online presence, which is fine. That's why, it's actually kind of cooler. They don't give a fuck. They're naming their band Obamacare, even though we wish we had Obamacare anything else than what we have now. But they don't have an online presence, which I think is actually cool. And then on their Bandcamp, they go, "Brain is the dog. Brain is the dog." That's all they say. I like cryptic. I love a cryptic situation. Just before that, we heard from Noxzema, but with two E's, from Portland. We heard Serenity Now, speaking of Larry and the Jerrys. Actually, I don't think Larry and the Jerrys has a song called Serenity Now. But, of course, Serenity Now from Frank Costanza, if you will. I mean, I believe. We heard that track off of their album Sick that was released on March 16th. And I just love her voice so much, like the rising and falling of her voice. And I was reading more about the band. I was reading somebody's review, and I feel so bad. I don't know who said this, but I will later document that. But somebody said that they like her voice kind of sounds like early Bad Religion. And I gotta say, I love that. And I gotta say, I love that the bed music is finally behaving. And I finally learned how to loop a playlist on YouTube. And I did learn that, but the past few weeks, this hasn't been working. All right. That's neither here nor there. But anyway, love her. And just love her. All right. Coming up in the next set, we're gonna hear from the aforementioned Hebert and the Boys from New Haven, Connecticut. I'm going to play the last song on their three-track release that they released the end of last month. We're going to hear We've Had Enough tonight. We're going to hear that. We've Had Enough. Tonight, we're going to hear We've Had Enough. And I'm not playing this one like last because it was my least favorite. No, it's just I played them in order. They're so good. Starting with Heber and the Boys. This band has a theme song named after them. Anyway. Obsessed, yeah, bringing them back, you're gonna love it. All right, we're also gonna hear from Loose Helmet. I'm also bringing them back. They're from Houston, Texas. Pee Wee Herman forever, you know? Pee Wee hitchhiked to the Alamo to try to find his bike. Did not find it there. There was no basement in the Alamo, but love it. And shout out to listener Susan from Texas as well. And yeah, shout out to Loose Helmet. They're awesome. We're gonna hear another track off of Freak Zone 1 that was just released May 4th. So good. Yeah. Tonight we're gonna hear Future Has Come, and they self-describe themselves as weirdo synth punk idiots from the greater Houston area. Love it. Love when people describe themselves as idiots, especially if it's a punk situation. We're also gonna hear from Consensus Madness. I do love that. Consensus Madness. I like it. I like it a lot, and I agree. We're going to hear their song Spooky, and they are from Chicago. And then at some point, late night when I was drinking wine, I was like, am I going to be wearing my ridiculous shirt? I just got this new shirt that says Chicago, and it's very kind of tacky and trashy looking. I'm not wearing it right now because I need to wash it. It's a little too big. I'm hoping it shrinks. But anyway, it's going to be funny when I am wearing this unexplained shirt that just says Chicago. Anyway, I love her voice. And in my notes, I go, say it. Say you love her voice. Say that. All right. Drunk me from a couple nights ago. I just did it. All right. But first, we are going to hear from this band called Gremlin. They're from Cincinnati. I've been discovering a lot of great bands, punk bands from Ohio and specifically Cincinnati lately. I love hearing that an area of the country has a thriving punk scene, which they clearly do. This song is called Parentheses My Throat. I mean, parentheses, my throat, and parentheses. It's so hard to pick a favorite on this release. This album for sure is going to be on my best of 2026 show. And then I wrote, baby. Anyway, so good. Yeah, here it is right now. I'm not sure if I said the album is called You're the Man Now, Dog. Yeah, and here it is right now. Thank you again so much, listener, for listening. Thank you for bearing with me during the flustered technical difficulties and things like that. I just cannot thank you enough for listening to Maniac Mansion tonight with me, DJ Filmsize, joined tonight by VHS Villain. Yep. Yes, please just, again, get some candy. Go check out the pool in the back. If Bernard is your player, he's also good at scooping up radioactive liquid from the pool. And yeah, I love the backyard pool of Maniac Mansion. It's like a happy place in my brain. Okay, thank you again so much, and please enjoy.

Actually, okay, technical difficulties. I didn't cue that up correctly. So we are instead going to hear Ebert and the Bullies. This is meant to be. This is what I wanted to do anyway. All right, here we go.

0: we made it. I was a little flustered during that show, but we made it. Thank you again so much for listening to Maniac Mansion tonight with me, DJ Funsize. I cannot thank you enough for being here. Thanks, VHS Villain, for being here, too. Thank you for the moral support. We just heard, I think I had forgotten, that was Lou's Helmet, that awesome song. I meant to play that way, way earlier. So, yeah, we heard Lou's Helmet, so good, out of Houston, Texas. I had to play the Bruise, no effects. Sometimes you just have to play the Bruise, you know? We heard from Die Group from L.A., that song Bug Spray and Coke. That's like one of my favorite songs ever. I think I heard it randomly last year, only it came out in 2018. But like, that song is so, that's like one of my, I don't know. Yeah, just one of my favorite songs ever. We also heard from Savage Head out of Boston. Thank you again, Hebert of Hebert and the Boys, for that one. We heard Scapegoats from their album Service to the Country, released in 2022. And I think that may have been it. If not, I've got it all in my playlist. Thank you again so much for listening to Maniac Mansion tonight with me, DJ Funsize. Please stay tuned for Audiosyncrasies with DJ Swerving. Always a great show. So thankful for him as my radio neighbor. And just so thankful for you for listening tonight to Maniac Mansion. Please come back next week for a brand new show. Oh, yeah, and of course, this is Haunted George. Always playing him at the end of my show. Rest in peace, Haunted George. All right, and Pee Wee Herman forever. And
1: ever,
0: have a
1: and ever and ever.
0: And ever and ever. That is right. That's right. All right, thank you again. Only 155 days till Halloween. Let's do it. I

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I'm your host, DJ Swerving, here on BFF.fm, Best Frequencies Forever. Tonight, we're just going to be taking a jog and stroll through my brain as of late. Been pretty cooked, pretty in the pressure cooker recently of just life and work and just trying to balance it all, so we'll try to navigate all of that as we navigate through time and space. 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

That was a new one from Tanuki-chan and Space Ghost, and that was In a Dream. We just wrapped up a kind of more spacey, trip-hoppy, heady kind of brain, whatever, dump, just all up in my head type stuff. For that was James K, and that was the Rosa Terenzi remix, and that was off of a album that was released recently, the Friend Remixes from James K. And before that, we had two other trip-hop songs that were brand new, but we heard Faceless Angel by the artist Now Always Fades, but with vocals from Alias Error. And then we heard a release from 2025 from Acopia with the song Falter. So tonight, we're just ping-ponging around and listening to things that have been in my brain recently. And up next, we kind of have a more psychedelic and more free-form kind of, alternative indie rock type set. So I'm DJ Swerving. 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
4: Welcome back to Audiosyncrasies. You just heard a monster set of songs, but that last one was from the artist Nash Paints. Before that was Snuggle, Hannah Lou, Dummy, local artist Space Moth with a new one, and Feeble Little Horse with a surprise album release recently. I've really been enjoying that album. So I just want to thank you for tuning in to Audiosyncrasies this evening. I've been just kind of been in a mind melting state of mind the last few weeks. It's just been, one thing after another. And it's been really good to just, still have community around me, still have community radio to anchor me, to have my friends around me, to be able to go to events and still, feel like a human despite all the things that are going on. So it's just, it's nice to share music and share this playlist with you. So I have a few more songs for you this evening, and then that'll wrap up my show for this evening. So thanks for tuning in to BFF.fm, best frequencies forever.

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0: I was born in Buenos Aires, Argentina. My father was concertmaster of the Buenos Aires Symphony Orchestra. So I grew up in an atmosphere of music. And when I discovered American jazz, it was my own private rebellion against the academic atmosphere that I was breathing, because I must say that my father was quite conservative, and even Debussy was too avant-garde for him. I went to Paris. I was continuing my musical studies, piano on one side. On the other side, I was studying composition, mainly because I became curious when I was playing a chord. Why is this chord like this and not the other way?
1: Your mission, Jim, should you decide to accept it, is to make Stefan believe Tonson's information. As always, should you or any of your IM force be caught or killed, the secretary will disavow any knowledge of your actions. This tape will self-destruct in 5 seconds. Good luck, Jim.

0: I'm Coogan.
1: Yes, Rollins told me, yeah. Apparently there's been some kind of mix-up.
0: Can he travel?
1: Well, how soon are you planning to leave?
0: Well, I was trying to make a helicopter in 45 minutes at Pan Am. I'd hate to miss that connection.
1: Yes, I understand, but there's always danger of residual psychotic reaction to LSD. It can be trouble.
0: So can I.

0: Let's get started. Lassie. This is Eric Stoner, the Cincinnati Kid. Lassie Howard.
1: I'm glad to know you, Lassie.
2: My pleasure.
1: How's town treating you?
2: New Orleans has always been good to me.
1: Well, that's fine. Of course, towns do change, though, don't they?
2: They tell me you're quite a stat player, young man.

0: okay? We're getting a whistling and a banging noise from the bottom of the aircraft. Jesus, the cargo door.
1: The warning light should indicate if it's open.
0: Peter?
2: It's not working. It was all right at the pre-flight check.
3: I'm going back to check that noise, Joseph.
0: Let's have the seatbelt sign.

0: You're in the club.
1: Smashing. Now I'll need two parking spaces. Register me for a foursome on Sunday mornings. I'm a singles man on the course.
2: Hey, come on. Don't you ever give up.
1: What do you want me to do?
3: Kill.

0: incredible what you accomplish with a mere scalp treatment.
1: What scalp? I treat the total man from head to foot, with a stop in between at the wallet, which reminds you.
0: Tomorrow.
1: And tomorrow. And tomorrow. And you'll tell me the details about the dream you're going to have tonight about the gorilla.
0: I am not going to dream about that gorilla.
2: Oh, the gorilla. He's closing on me. He's gaining on me. The gorilla. The gorilla. Oh.

0: right. Now you can take your car like a normal person.
1: Yeah, if I was married to a normal person, I could. But you know, Kate, the way she feels about polluting the atmosphere.
0: What has the atmosphere ever done for you?
1: Not much lately.
0: You know, Angela's on that ecology committee, too. Big deal. Last month, they saved a condor. Did you ever see a condor?
1: Not up close.
0: Scare the shit out of you. Harvey, will you be good to yourself and use your car? Will you take a look at this? 6,000 pounds of solid comfort. It takes up space. It pollutes the atmosphere. It scares the birds. Fuck them. I love it. Did you see Carson last night?
1: No, I missed.

0: Rome is in grave danger. Well, even you will have observed that the emperor is very old. There is the question of imperial succession. The young prince, Gaius Caligula, you know him?
1: A soldier. He was in camp with us at...
0: Hardly a soldier, despite his boots.

0: May God strike him dead if I'm lying.
1: You don't believe me, Mr. Skeptic? Take a good look in the mirror. You're sitting out here roasting marshmallows looking for Sasquatch.
2: Oh, you don't believe in Squatch?
1: Hell no.
2: Well, then what the hell are you doing here?
1: I like to kill shit.
2: That's what I figured.

0: things I do for a handsome man.
1: Well, thanks very much.
0: Thank you very much.
1: All right, here's the information you'll need. Both the passports, you got the names and the hair, eyes, height, that stuff. Charlie Barrack, Reese River, Mobile Homes, that's my address. My telephone number is right down here. Okay, here's my card in case you lose that. See you at midnight.
0: Mr. Barrack, you sure this money's good?
1: People kill each other for that kind of money. Can I use one of your suckers?
0: Cost you an extra $500.

0: think, huh? Not bad, huh? Always wanted my own gin mill.
1: Yeah. So who else knows about this place?
0: Oh, relax. Nobody knows about this place. Hell, nobody knew about it when it was open.
1: I'm sorry, it's a little messy. The
0: maid hasn't been in 3 or 4 years.
1: So who'd you get to decorate the joint? Rin Tin Tin.
0: I'm not going to discuss fine art with you. Get over here. Take your medicine.
2: You're telling me that this beacon of journalistic accuracy has got this cop-killing story all wrong?
3: It's bullshit, Leon.

0: You really saved us from getting wiped out.
1: Yeah, thanks a lot.
2: What's your name?
1: Tia.
2: I'm Rocky.
1: I'm Muscles.
0: Crusher.
1: And I'm Dazzler. We're the Earthquake Gang. Does that scare you?
3: No.
2: Let's change our name again. We gotta have a name that scares.
0: Yeah. Hey, how'd you do what you done?
3: Well, I really didn't do anything.
0: Yeah, you a magician or something?
3: No,

0: Okay, this is the deal. It's $100,000 for the gig.
1: Hey, it's about $16,000 each.
0: It's gotta be unanimous. We've been together too long to split the team up now.
2: You know, if we go in there with them, we're really gonna be laying it on the line. And it's no more circus tricks either.
3: But look at these faces.
4: Hey, if we pull it off, just if we pull it off, we can write our own ticket.
2: And it's not just getting in there, it's getting out.
5: I don't know. Maybe the terrorists have something on their side.
2: Well, what do you think?
4: I say we go.
2: Pardon? Yeah.

0: What's the matter?
1: It's your crazy Russian girlfriend.
0: Huh?
1: Come in.
0: Come on.
2: Guess who's here?
3: The Moshev dancers.
2: Married Seeger. I knew he couldn't stand it without me.
4: I can understand it.
2: You two might as well get up, because I know Igor, and I know exactly what he's going to want to do.

0: we're going to see a film. A romantic comedy. Instead, we were treated to the newsreels of Mr. Adolf Hitler. Did you approve of this?
1: I neither approved nor knew of it. And I assure you, it shall not happen again. I frankly admit there appears to have been a lapse of good taste.

0: What's the game? What's it all about?
1: The game, as you call it, is very simple. Your mission is to kill one man, Tomas de la Plata.

0: See, I'm in too deep. I owe too much. And my employer isn't going to believe one word of this, and my employer makes Linto look like Alice in Wonderland. Quan, look, I've got to get that statue, and I've got to get it fast.
1: There's only one man that I know in Hong Kong who could get in and out of Linto's office alive.
0: Who is he, Quan?
1: He's my partner.

0: What's the matter?
1: Don't be alarmed, little son. I'm not a real copper. Besides, nobody believes you pushed your partner off the ladder.
0: Now listen, cut that out.
1: Did I touch a raw nerve, old son?
0: He fell off the ladder.
1: Of course. Oaksit, I've come to offer you a job.
0: What? Who with?
1: The department. A well-paid job, I might add.
0: Your crowd? Me?
1: Of course, it would mean leaving this delightful corner of the world and coming to London. No more necking every Thursday with the town clerk's wife.
0: Who told you that?
1: Fortunately, she wasn't pregnant. We don't want to leave any mementos behind, do we?

0: I guarantee you, you will not be molested in any way. I give you my word of honor on it.
1: Priscilla Platt, Miss Fenton.
2: Callahan?
3: Willing to take the money to him?
4: When are you people gonna stop messing around with this guy? He's gotta be stopped now.
0: He's got a busload of kids, and I can't take that chance. I gave my word of honor on it, and he will not be molested. And that's a direct order, Callahan!

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It can be scraped up with a shovel off the ground. It can dry up and blow away in the wind, or it can be stepped on and squashed. 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

0: Want to smoke, priest?
1: No, thank you.
0: You mind if I do?
1: Not at all.
0: Jan?
2: Yes, sir.
0: See if, priest wants a drink of something.
1: Well, a glass of water would be very nice.

0: 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I mean, really reach you. Or are you so used to it by now that nothing really touches you? You're living in a sewer, Frank. Day after day.
1: That's where half of it is. You can't walk away from it.
0: I know it's there, but I don't have to be reminded of the whole thing. The ugliness around us. With you, living with violence is a way of life. Living with violence and death.

You will not agree with what I am going to do. 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I must leave. Please try to find a way to forgive me.

first stop in California, Malibu. 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

0: contacts us again. 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
1: Don't.
0: Why not? Because you're amateur.
2: What the hell is he? A professional? He's a goddamn psychopath.
0: Whatever he is, he's smart.
2: We can do without the testimonials.
0: Just don't underestimate him. He's rigged two accidents in two parks 2,000 miles apart in 1 week without leaving a trace.
3: Thank you.

0: Cappuccino for that. Would you mind not blasting me while my mother's in the room?
1: Are you always so funny in the morning? Mille grazie, signore.
2: Prego.
0: You really think that you can walk into my house carrying a gun and get to walk out again?
1: I hope to.
0: Well, kid, I never said you didn't have guts. Where are the rest of the boys? Where are your playmates?

0: Who's your decorator, Vincent Price?
1: Go on, Nuts. You put me on. Listen, I laugh all the way to the bank. Mm-hmm. Demonology and devil worship, man, that's the newest fad. It's legal and tax deductible. These nuts and kooks all want to be sorcerers and pay for the privilege.
2: I told you we were in the wrong business.
1: And we got a lot of broads, too, who want to be witches.

0: Do you? You think I can handle him?
1: I've known them all, Freud, Jung, Reich, Pavlov, Sullivan, all the old giants. They were men of their time. You're a man of your time.
0: The president's analyst. Beautiful.
1: He's a vital man. You need every bit of your strength.
0: What kind of shape is he in?
1: There's no manifestation of illness. No real neurosis. Certainly not psychotic.
0: Well, then what is it?
1: Pretty, isn't she?
2: Yes.
1: The president is overworked, overtired, overburdened. He needs to talk to someone outside the stresses of his supercharged life.

0: March. March, is that... is that fox a female, I don't... what is the word that I'm looking for, you know?
1: Fixin'?
0: Yes.
1: No, he's a male.

0: Although the effect on living organisms is not yet known, people are being advised to remain indoors whenever possible, especially those in high altitude areas where the sun's rays would be naturally stronger. Reports from all over the world are flooding in. We'll bring you further bulletins on this situation as it continues to develop.
1: Jesus.
0: Weather-wise today, we can expect...
1: I told you that sun seemed damn peculiar today.
0: ...in the low 90s...
1: Susie, give me a piece of pineapple pie and dump some ice cream, huh?

children today, they want their toys to be more than an approximation of a genuine article. They want things to be authentic. You take Mr. Zane. Mr. Zane, that's on account of men like yourself. Bankers, politicians, industrialists, who for over 50 years now have been financing little wars here and there. Do you realize, Mr. Zane, that you've been influencing the values of little children by glorifying violence? Mr. Zane. Contemporary children get an almost sensual pleasure out of handling authentic weapons. Like the ones we put together here. Hubert, you're right. They're real. Your mouth and we blow your ass off. You're gonna do exactly what you're told, and no one gets hurt. Ready? Let's go.

0: ain't been anybody coming from Wakefield to give me a hand lately.
1: Well, we're not sending any convicts to you anymore, Mr. Woodward. That's slave labor.
0: No, it is not. No, no, you got it all backwards. See, because this is a community. The people around here don't ostracize this prison. We accept it. We cooperate. It's a two-way street. Now you're going to be seeing a lot of nice things from people in the farm supply business, clothing business,
1: lumber business.
0: Yeah, take that cake. Now, the point ain't whether you like prune.
1: It's the thought that counts.
0: Exactly. It's only smart to accept the stuff, keep your mouth shut, and let things run like they've been going for 100 years. Before we was born, even you and me.

0: That's him. That's the man, no doubt about it.
1: You are positive?
0: Absolutely. He is the one we saw leaving that poor woman's room.
1: Thank you, Monsieur Wall. And you, madame?
2: Oh, now, just a doggone minute. I got some rights, too. I'm an American citizen.
1: We will play the Star-Spangled Banner when you are in the electric chair.
2: Then I have to stand up.

0: terrible disgrace.
1: If you don't go home soon, your family will have the police looking for you.
0: If I win, I keep the 15,000.
1: Absolutely.
0: And if I win, you keep your man away from my father's restaurant or any place in the neighborhood.
1: How's that for nerve? Beautiful. You got it.
0: Forever.
1: Forever.

0: think you're bad, huh? Well, you're dumb, that's all.
1: I ain't dumb.
0: You piss me off, man. You take advantage, Chuko. Because you know Gil Moreno is a cool dude, so you think that makes it right for you to rip him off. Shit, that makes no sense, man.
1: Yeah, I didn't mean to get in that fight.
0: Then why did you do it?
1: The vato was from 11th Street and saw my tattoo. He started it.
0: That don't matter. You could have walked away. You could have told the dude you didn't want to fight. You could have called me. I was right over there, man.
1: He fucking hit me first.
0: He fucking hit me first. You sound like a goddamn kid.
1: Hey, I'm my own man. I don't take shit.

0: Who are you?
1: I'm a hologram. I'm not real. You know, the Fantasy Bureau, electrically generated realities and all that.

0: I guess I better go.
1: Yeah, I guess so.
2: Marco!
0: Maybe we'll see each other in jail again sometime, huh?
1: That's possible.
0: Adios.
1: Adios.
2: Marco! Marco!

0: Punctuality is a virtue, my good madam. 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
1: Just what's that supposed to mean?
0: Nothing personal, love chunks, but can we get to it? You know, I hate to come down from Wayne County. I have businesses in Lansing. I have muffler shops, chicken chains. I got slums to collect the rent from. I have a chiropractic practice. I make adjustments to the human spine. And this little trip has cut far too much into my professional time.

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The only answer to love and understanding of that.

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0: Retired at 65. 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Oh, he knew it was coming, but he never got ready for it. Because he could never really believe it. Oh, he knew it was coming, but he never got ready for it. Because he would never really believe it.
1: But like homes in every state, they are the expression of a love. The love that men and women feel for each other and for their children. But like homes in every state,
2: the Stewart family happens to live in this home.
1: The love and like most other families, they are held together by love. The Stewart family happens to live in this home. And like most other families, they are held together by love. Parents,
2: Mr. and Mrs. Stewart can be quite angry on occasion.
3: Look at that.
1: But like other loving parents, Mr. and Mrs. Stewart can be quite angry on occasion.

Germany, so Germany, so Germany, so Germany, so Germany, so Germany, so Germany, so Germany, so Germany, so Germany, so Germany, so Germany, so Germany, so Germany, so Germany, so Germany, so Germany, so Germany, so Germany, so Germany, so Germany, so Germany, so Germany, so Germany, so Germany, so Germany, so Germany, so Germany, so Germany, so Germany, so Germany, so Germany, so Germany, so Germany, so Germany, so Germany, so Germany, so Germany, so Germany, so Germany, so Germany, so Germany, so Germany, so Germany, so Germany, so Germany, so Germany, so Germany, so Germany, so Germany, so Germany, so Germany, so Germany, so Germany, so Germany, so Germany, so Germany, so Germany, so Germany, so Germany, so Germany, so Germany, so Germany, so Germany, so Germany, so Germany, so Germany, so Germany, so Germany, so Germany, so Germany, so Germany, so Germany, so Germany, so Germany, so Germany

0: head and just decide you shouldn't even be committed.
1: Human rights defenders, lawyers, scholars,
0: pressure universities, no ability to prevent. And this is where, frankly, human rights defenders, lawyers,
1: Given the event last minute decision,
0: and on here today, although for the venue, you are slowly.

0: sense of all these taboos, our own fragility. And this is why so many solidarians are with the Palestinians. On top of the fact that it's simple empathy, the fact that we're not going to have in Gaza, so they have been locked out. They know that there's discrimination, scarcity, the dehumanization is already
1: My inner and outer borders are both generated. My inner and outer borders are both generated. My inner and outer borders are both generated. My inner and outer borders are both generated. My inner and outer borders are both generated. My inner and outer borders are both generated. My inner and outer borders are both generated. My inner and outer borders are both generated. My inner and outer borders are both generated. My inner and outer borders are both generated. My inner and outer borders are both generated. My inner and outer borders are both generated. My inner and outer borders are both generated. My inner and outer borders are both generated. My inner and outer borders are both generated. My inner and outer borders are both generated. My inner and outer borders are both generated. My inner and outer borders are both generated. My inner and outer borders are both generated. My inner and outer borders are both generated. My inner and outer borders are both generated. My inner and outer borders are both generated. My inner and outer borders are both generated. My inner and outer borders are both generated. My inner and outer borders are both generated. My inner and outer borders are both generated. My inner and outer borders are both generated. My inner and outer borders are both generated. My inner and outer borders are both generated. My

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0: For the genocide of the Jews, the Roma Insindi, and it's all ingrained.
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1: That's what you think she's supposed to feel, Mrs. Randall. See that?

0: the same place where
1: I gave an example. 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I gave an example.

0: doing anything wrong. And I have a right to lead my own life. I'm not going to be spied upon.
1: Susan, come back here.

one kid.

0: when I'm in hospital or I'm at the border.
1: So it's a trip.

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0: headaches like this ever since she was a kid. It's her stomach, I know. She never would eat.
1: Yeah, I know. They seem to hit her all of a sudden.
0: Well, she'll be all right. She's had headaches like this ever since
1: your mother doesn't like you to tuck in
0: your neck. Stomach, I know. She never would eat.
1: Yeah, I know. They seem to hit her all of a sudden. Mother doesn't like you to tuck in your napkin like that.
2: When she told you about all this, did she have any idea what caused the headaches?
3: No, she believes she was born with them.
2: There's an angry father's list. Did she have any idea what caused the headaches?
3: No, she believes she was born. Well, they finished supper without her.
0: No, Frank, no bother with these dishes. I don't like men fussing with these things. Why don't you and Tommy have that game of checkers and finish off the box some more? Shall I, Mr.? No, Frank, no bother with these dishes. I don't like men fussing with these things.

So actually, we want to do exactly the

0: always a bulldog, but it seems to be this scary dog.
1: And we have...
0: And then lastly, we have one more family portrait.
1: It's always a bulldog.
0: Donald is trying to golf.
1: Scary dog.
0: And then Nickelodeon.
1: Hacked.
0: And then lastly, we have one more family portrait.
1: Donald is trying to golf.
0: We have a couple shakes, tattoos,
1: Yes,
0: we also have a fans on Instagram as well, so we're going to look that over. Until next time, guys,
2: we're going to enjoy this fun little surprise,
0: and we're going to see you next time.
1: We also have a fans on Instagram as well, so we're going to look that over.
0: Until next time.

0: reason to live. I encouraged him to look beyond his job.
1: So he wouldn't finish.
0: But I haven't anyway helped him.

Jesus.

0: face to face with all the mistakes you ever made in all your whole life. Mad and angry, her beautiful face. Will they stand to bear all the mistakes you ever made in all your whole life? Where do you plan to live? How do you leave the house? Will you and her dad lives? But forever and ever. My husband, Jimmy. We buried him a year ago.
1: Selvom, and the Nalan kids, and the Nalan kids, and the Nalan kids, and the Nalan kids, and the Nalan kids, and the Nalan kids, and the Nalan kids, and the Nalan kids, and the Nalan kids, and the Nalan kids, and the Nalan kids, and the Nalan kids, and the Nalan kids, and the Nalan kids, and the Nalan kids, and the Nalan kids, and the Nalan kids, and the Nalan kids, and the Nalan kids, and the Nalan kids, and the Nalan kids, and the Nalan kids, and the Nalan kids, and the Nalan kids, and the Nalan kids, and the Nalan kids, and the Nalan kids, and the Nalan kids, and the Nalan kids, and the Nalan kids, and the Nalan kids, and the Nalan kids, and the Nalan kids, and the Nalan kids, and the Nalan kids, and the Nalan kids, and the Nalan kids, and the Nalan kids, and the Nalan kids, and the Nalan kids, and the Nalan kids, and the N

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0: Maybe I did.
1: Yeah, maybe you did, Joker. Just so you could get even. Anybody would.
2: Nobody.
3: These are not for his good. What are they
0: maybe
3: for?
0: Maybe I did.
1: Yes, maybe I
3: what
1: did.
3: What do you say, Tommy?
1: Just so you
3: don't you want
1: even.
3: To do your arithmetic?
0: Yeah.
4: Thank you.

Thank you.

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Until next time, guys, we hope you enjoyed this fun little surprise, and we're going to see you next time. Also, you can go find us on Instagram as well, so we're going to head over. Until

0: shows are always tall, thin, and beautiful, just like Minnie. Just that kind of explains, you know, the visual we had back in that day. Another family thing. See you next time. Just like Minnie. Just that kind of explains, you know, the visual we had back in that day.
1: Tom and Angelica, all that.
0: We're gonna see you next time.
2: Yeah.
0: Go read a book. Pretty cool. Next time. So an activity card. It looks like
3: this is how we need
1: so that's pretty neat. He's a creator. Snicky being carried off by the stick. And then, what is it?
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0: 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On Best Frequencies Forever, BFF.fm, me, you, this two-hour window bubble reality is happening. We're going to share, we're going to share some music, but it's kind of one way, because I'm doing the curation, the playlist. You're doing the listening, maybe joining in. But that's totally, you know, that's totally up to you. You're already joining in by just bringing yourself. And I realize that, we open the show with, I don't want to call it challenging, but I realize it could be perceived as challenging. But it's an album that I really enjoy listening to this week, and it's got an absolute whopper 18-minute opening track, which I really wanted to play on the show, but 18 minutes is just going to eat in, you know, when I could be playing so many other bangers. Don't want to be playing like a mammoth banger when I could be, you know, playing a good selection. But I digress. Opening the show with a track called Botna from a record called Rain by Quagmire, which is just why would you do that? And Christia Bothain. That's out on Relative Pitch Records. And then before that, and then after that, we just heard, my word. After that, we just heard Old Head by Damuja from their latest record, which is called Title Text, out on Peach Discs. It's a beautiful, beautiful record. And, just good house, jacking house vibes. Very much into it. Very summery. And summer definitely arrived here in the UK this week. We had the hottest days of May on record. Record-breaking heat. It was only a few days. But it was full on. It was full on, my dudes. My brain switches off over 22, 23 Celsius. I forget what that is in Fahrenheit. And for some of you, you'll just be like, dude, that's not hot. But believe me, here in the UK, everything, you know, I live in a house that was, you don't need me to ramble. But anyway, it gets hot, and it was hot, but it's not hot now. All is good. All is well. Featured record is called Warm Shadows by Memotone. We're going to hear a track from it now.
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2: 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John Digital here. Man in the dials in style. Of course. We just heard from Clark. His latest record is called Opponent Stims. And we heard the magnificently titled Who Booed the Goose? Who Booed the Goose? And it's banging. It's banging. It's like very kind of skewed, like hyper rave. And I just, the distortion at the end of that track. Ah, oh, beautiful, beautiful, beautiful. And then before that, we had the first of three from this week's featured record, which is called Warm Shadows. And it is by Mermatone. And we heard from that Lametti Pavista. I must have said that about 50 million times trying to practice saying that. It's Latvian. And I did a little bit of homework. I know. Lametti Pavista. Lithuanian. And did I say Armenian? It's Lithuanian. The direct translation is "You succeed in winning." I'm not quite sure I understand what that. There is something definitely lost in that translation. I realize that. And I don't know any Latvian speakers, so I can't go further down that rabbit hole. Annoyingly, but that was featuring Ugne Ulmer and Typeson. And there's a very balanced mix of instrumental and vocals on that record. But as I was kind of listening to it, because I heard that track and I was like, yeah, if the rest of the record is, because it's such a great track. There's so many layers to it and it very gently unfolds. And I just love something that, as it's unfolding, becoming more layered at the same time, just constantly surprising. By the time you get to the end of that track, you're just like, man, there's just so many beautiful parts to this piece of music. So yeah, the vocal tracks that, what I'm saying is I picked three vocal tracks this week, so I'm only really telling half a story of this record. I'm only showing you very much one half of it. So I urge you, as ever, if you like it, if you like what you hear, go and hear the rest. Maybe I'll sneak some instrumental stuff in next week. We'll see. Next, I heard this track on TikTok. I couldn't refuse. This is Axis by A Certain Ratio.

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2: His best frequencies forever, BFF.FM, John Digital, kicking it. Hello, yes, yes, yes, of course. Man, when I saw that record was out last week, I was so fucking excited to get my ears on it. Planetary Assault Systems, the record is called Planetary People. We just heard Quadrant 10. And it's all... What excites me is it's all hardware. It's not... It's like, yeah, you may or may not know, I am... You know, I make music, but I do it all in the box. I do it all... Well, I've got a little bit of hardware, but I'm not all... But I know Planetary Assault System is like all hardware, but the real hardware... That is a 909, a real Roland TR-909, which is like crazy money, but beautiful. It just sounds beautiful. It's got a weight, it's got a heft, it's got a crunch. Man, you know, well, maybe this is the first time you're listening to the show, so you won't know this, but long-time listeners, you know. I got the sweetest tooth for stuff like that. Anything hard and kicking, I'm like a moth to the flame, dudes. Before that, Sam Prekop, Prekop. I'm never sure if it's Prekop or Prekop. Has a new record out. It's a collaboration, a very short one as well. It's about 15 minutes, maybe. I think it's less than that, actually. But it's a collaboration with Ryan J. Raffa. It's called Area Flood. We heard Rain Windows. Some great crunch on that as well. Lots of crunchy sounds this week. And then at the top, we heard Axis from A Certain Ratio from the record. I'd Like to See You Again. It's like 83, I think that is. And that was out on Factory originally. And I did say I'd heard that track on TikTok. I was slightly wrong because I actually heard the opening track from that record, which was the single. It's called Touch. I saw them miming it from a clip from a German TV show from the era. But I was like, I've never heard this track. I know I'm talking about a track I haven't played you, but I was like, I've never heard this, never heard that record. Listened to the record, loved it, really loved that. Because it's kind of audacious to me, coming out of like the whole punk thing. And you know, Factory is like a very like punk label, but that's just like jazz funk. Music's great. Music's beautiful. This is a track I've definitely heard on TikTok. It's a brand new single from a band called Puppy Teeth. Let's get into it.

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1: 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John Digital here on the virtual ones and twos, keeping it real, keeping it lean, motherfucker. I don't know why I had to do that, but I felt like I needed to. That, like, cheeky little number we just heard is a track called The Machine by the Natural Yogurt Band from their latest record, Carne. I think it's Carne. What I love about it is that it feels like it's like a soundtrack record to a film that's never existed, but only kind of like half of it, as if it's kind of only half remembered. So it feels like this kind of weird, dreamy, broken memory, and it's just a kind of wonky feeling record. An absolute joy to listen, because nothing really begins, it never really kind of kicks in. As I'm saying this out loud, I'm like, actually, man, it's a really great fucking record. It really is. I just sold it to myself. And then before that, I've been listening to this record, right? It's Culvert Dubs Session 7 by Mick Harris. May remember a couple of weeks ago, I played a track from a split they did with JK Flesh under the name Cordella. Mordella. Anyway. I keep listening to that record. I keep listening to the tracks. I'm like, I don't know how this music is made. I don't know how it's made. It feels incredibly dystopic. Incredibly antisocial. It's very powerful music to me. It may just sound horrible to you, and I would kind of describe it as horrible. But I feel like, or brutal. It's kind of like brutalist dub. But I'm very into it, man. I'm very into the sounds. I don't know. I just don't know. My brain is like trying to pick it apart, and I'm like, I don't know, dude. I don't know. But I fucking love it. Sometimes that's all you need. Sometimes that is all you need. And then at the top, we heard a single from Puppy Tooth, Melatonin. They're on the other side of the UK. They're way up there in Scotland. But I saw them pushing that on TikTok. And I was like, this is catchy. I want to hear the rest. And it's just beautifully arranged. Beautifully arranged. There is so much going on. Great recording. Man, love it. Love it, love it, love it. Now, more Memotone.

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1: It's BFF.FM. Hey, best frequencies forever, John Digital. That's just like hyper kinetic wonder. Very, very, oh man, just take a brain tickling. I call that kind of music. The Archetype by Phasmid from a record called Dark Forest Theory. And I truly wanted to play more of that this week, but I just couldn't fit it. I made other choices. Before that, at the top, I'm doing this completely round backwards, but at the top we heard from this week's featured record, which is called Warm Shadows by Memotone. We heard Round the Bend featuring Guest. I wanted to do that because I want to have the time to speak about the track in the middle, Boards of Canada. They had a new record out today. Today being Friday the 29th of May, I'm pre-recording this for broadcast Saturday the 30th. Boards of Canada got a new record out called Inferno. It's their first record in like 13, 14 years. It's been a long wait. We heard from it kind of what this is like the single. I'm saying that, you know, in speech marks, because like the idea of Boards of Canada, a single, it just seems wrong. Prophecy at 1420 megahertz is the name. And it's kind of like an amazing record. I've only had the chance to hear it a few times today, but very, very into it. I'm going to spend some more time with it because it is definitely, without a shadow of a doubt, going to be next week's featured record. There is nothing. I feel bad for all the records I'm going to hear and just be like, there is nothing I'm going to hear that's going to change that. And I feel like, you know, I'm jinxing it now, but there isn't. I'm not going to hear something. I feel very like intentful that I want to really showcase, even though like the whole world is talking about it. Every music nerd dude like me is talking about it, but I still want to, you know, there's going to be, I know after a few days, I know by like Tuesday, Wednesday next week when I'm in double digits with it, there's going to be some things that are really standing out that I really want to play. I'm just looking forward to digging into it more because there is a lot going on in that record, and it's just a thing of beauty, just for there such to be such a long gap and just feel like, yep, this is the right music for now, as it's all of everything that I play on this show. I'm going to double down on this Mick Harris record because I fucking love it. Culvert Dubs Session 7. This is A478.

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3: It's best frequencies forever, John Digital. Hey, BFF.FM. I'm here with the final bed of the show. Yeah. You heard it. The final bed of this week's show. We just had a track called Emptiness Makes the Vessel.
4: Yeah, man.
3: That's good. Take from a record called Primordial Mind by Cora and Mass Aya. Coming out of Toronto, Canada. There have been a lot of great Canadian records this year. Maybe I'll need to, I need to make a mental note of that. For way off. Later in this year. Before that, kind of just doubling down a little bit on records. I was like, yep, they're great records. Carne, Natural Yogurt Band. We had another track from that. Hiding. Great. Fucking great. And then Mick Harris, Culvert Dub Session 7. We heard A478. All the tracks on that record are named after roads in the UK, either A roads or motorways. Apart from the last track, which is a postcode for Pembrokeshire. I looked it up. I did a little bit of homework. Just a little bit. You know, just as a treat. For you, not for me. Homework's never a treat. Come on. I got three tracks to play out the show with. We're going to hear another track from Clark. Globe Core Flats. And this one is just so Aphex. It's so in the pocket Aphex. I kind of feel bad for it because it's like, but it is, and it's amazing. I always love it when people get within touching distance of Aphex, and this one really, really does. We're going to hear the last from this week's featured record, which is by Mematone. The name of that record is Warm Shadows. We're going to hear You Are Different. Another track featuring Ugne Uma. And then to round it all up, we're going to hear a track from Dakota called Flowing. And then that's it. The show will be done, finished, finito for this week. And it's the last show of May. So when I come at you, in stereo next week, June, my birthday month, just putting it out there. And I've also got a record coming out, but we'll talk about that next week because it'll be out by then. Anyway, thanks for listening. You've been beautiful, you've been golden. Peace out.

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This is DJ Boo Hoo. Boo Hoo?

Welcome to episode 79 of The Mystery, titled Don't Be Aggro, because, yeah, these songs are all going to be from an era of my life where I was very aggro and mad, and, yeah, so I don't know. It's interesting to reflect and listen back to these songs and not necessarily feel as crazy, but just kind of appreciate them for the nostalgia, maybe? I don't even know. Hopefully this isn't too much for you. Hopefully this is something you enjoy. We were just listening to Master Plan by Gutcrust, and next up is going to be Gnats in the Pissa by Lumpy and the Dumpers. I'm DJ Boo Hoo here on BFF.FM, Best Frequencies Forever. And yeah, we're just gonna keep rolling with the tunes, so I hope you enjoy what you hear. And yes.

You were just listening to New Prosthetic Metal Arm by Lotion Multinational Corporation. Before that was This Ain't Art by Narface and Nate No Face. And before that was Autogenesis by Cyberplasm and Hyde. And before that was After Image by Realize. And before that was Energy Allergy, or Energy is Greater Than Allergy, by Brolab. And you're all caught up on what we've been listening to on episode 79 of The Mystery, titled Don't Be Aggro. We are listening to a lot of, like, hardcore and, like, punk and a little bit of cyberpunk and, yeah, so some fun stuff. These are all songs that were deep in my saved songs from 2023, so this gives you a little insight into where I was at, and yeah, it's good time. I'm DJ Boohoo here on BFF.fm, Best Frequencies Forever. Next up is going to be Cursed by Keddie's Resort, so yes, I hope you enjoy.

0: what would happen to the fetuses, the unborn babies?
1: I used to be taken away most of the time, and one time a baby was taken out of me and then killed in front of me because it was still alive.
0: And then what would happen?
1: Well, after they killed it, they would eat it. But we were also made to eat it.
0: You were made to eat your own fetus.

You were just listening to Dead Skies by Snow Beasts and Robert Inhuman. Before that was Impotent Rage by Bliss. Before that was Provoke a Dog by Dismal. Before that was Collection of Unidentifiable Liquid Remains by Medor Hagia. And before that was Machines from Trauma by Cyberplasm. And before that was Don't Touch My Shit by Bulk Bogan. And before that was Nothing Worse Than You by Black Aubergine. And you're all caught up on what we've been listening to on episode 79 of The Mystery, titled Don't Be Aggro. These are all throwback songs for me that are kind of ragey, so I don't know if that's where you're at, but hopefully you can get along for the ride. And yeah, I'm DJ Boohoo here on BFF.fm, Best Frequencies Forever. We're going to keep rolling with some tunes. Next up is White T-Shirt Stain by Disaster Artist. Thanks for tuning in.

have a way of always ending up in the wrong hands. In Lafayette, Louisiana, on Sunday, 12 people were injured in a mass shooting. Also on Sunday, in Springfield, Ohio, one dead, four wounded in a mass shooting. Also on Sunday, in Clinton, South Carolina, one dead, three wounded in another mass shooting. And what is the response to these three mass shootings in one day? It was Sunday. That's all.

0: 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We're a pedal fallen from the Northeast.
1: I'll tell you what they do.

You were just listening to Christian Call by Dumbfucks. Before that was Smoke and Mirrors by Ray Brower. And before that was Arkansas's Ghost by Last Wolf in the Woods and Ben Nichols. And before that was Gundemic by Hidden Gateways. And before that was White T-Shirt Stain by Disaster Artist. You're all caught up on what we've been listening to here on episode 79 of The Mystery, titled Don't Be Aggro, which is, of course, ironic. And yeah, so thank you. I'm DJ Boohoo here on BFF.fm, Best Frequencies Forever. And we are going to be wrapping it up not too long from now, but, you know, there's still time to enjoy all of these rage songs. So yes, hopefully you will be excited for this emo song that is up next, which is called And These Streets Will Forever Belong to Us by 44 Caliber Love Letter. Yippee!

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This is your musical savior, your voice in this resistance, Steve Fox, broadcasting coast to coast, north to south, and all across this incredible land. Iran and another blitz. Dump on the Fritz. And our own local oligarch, Denim Dan, taking your money away from workers and giving it to cops. It's time to wake the F up.

It's just after 7 a.m., America, and you're listening to BFF.FM, coming to you from the free state of California. It's Uncle Sam with music and the truth all day long. Right now, I got a few words for our brothers and sisters behind the lines in South Carolina. The window is locked to all. The window is locked to all. The garden blooms in December. The garden blooms in December. Carrie fences medical sheets. Carrie fences medical sheets. It's the 7 o'clock hour, Americans. Another day closer to victory. And for all of you out there on or behind the lines, this is your song.

0: BFF.FM. Do the Evolution right here on another episode of Wake the F Up. Pearl Jam kicking it all off here. Steve Fox with you on this glorious Saturday. Hey, it's another Saturday in the revolution. We're not getting down. We're not getting dour today. We're gonna pick it up. I'm very, very caffeinated right now. We are able to keep this democracy, at least what's left of it. We have been able to keep it afloat under over a year of full-on fascist oppression. American fascism. Not the European kind.
1: We have the best fascism.
0: Oh, God. Dump fell asleep again. Dump's cankles are huge. Dump had his third annual physical last week? Let's see. There was an order from a judge that the government had 2 weeks to take Dump's name off the Kennedy Center. You know, we've been fighting back any way we can. And some of the people we have elected are pushing back. Some people are useless. I'm telling you, we need a big change within the Democratic Party. Either replace it with something leftist or turn it into something left.

That's what I'm saying. No dower. No crying. We stand up and we do it with joy. We keep it real. I know you need to chill. Let's get into a little Ambrosia. Sing along as the chorus happens. You're the biggest part of me. BFF.FM.

0: Captain's log. Stardate 1312.4. The impossible has happened. From directly ahead, we're picking up a recorded distress signal. The call letters of a vessel which has been missing for over 2 centuries. Did another Earth ship once probe out of the galaxy as we intend to do? What happened to it out there? Is this some warning they've left behind?
1: Your move, Captain.
2: We should have intercepted by now. Bird said they'd call.
1: I'll have you checkmated your next move.
2: Have I ever mentioned you play a very irritating game of chess, Mr. Spock?
1: Irritating? Ah, yes. One of your Earth emotions.
2: Certain you don't know what irritation is?
1: In fact, one of my ancestors married a human female.
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0: BFF.FM, X-Ray Specs. The day the world turned Dayglow, right here on Wake the F Up. Steve Fox, of course, here with you on this beautiful Saturday in the revolution. I want you to be upbeat today. That is the message, really. Be upbeat today. Go out there, try to do something nice for somebody else. Be nice to your neighbor. Be part of the community. Do what you can. Because we all got to do what we can in these times. We all have to do what we can to build community. Seriously. We got problems nationally. We got problems in the state. And we got problems locally. And when you need the info and the good talk about those problems, you go to Bunny the Doc. And Bunny is talking about Dan. Hey, Bunny.
1: Hi, this is Bunny the Doc, and I want to prepare you for the absolute clusterfuck coming this Monday. The mayor of San Francisco is about to release his budget on June 1st. If you don't think it'll affect you, you're dead wrong. See, San Francisco is feeling three things. First, we have the fascist federal government robbing us blind. Then we have neoliberal Governor Gavin Newsom, who is also playing around with the Golden State's budget. And finally, we have Denim Dan, the Levi's blue jeans heir whose mommy bought him the mayoral election in 2024. These three governments, the federal, state, and local, have a lot of control over the quality of your life right now. And if you suddenly lose your job, have an accident, or have some other tragedy befall you, the supports you used to be able to count on might not be there anymore. The politicians are running around in circles this budget season, pointing their fingers at each other. And the techno-fascists are using an absolutely insane amount of money to sway your opinion in everything from mainstream or traditional media to things like influencers or billboards. The list goes on. All that money they're spending, all that power, and it's all going toward trying to convince you that things are changing for the better? One thing's for certain, and two things for sure. The mayor is going to make painful cuts to just about every service, except cops. And the worst part? That's your fucking money, man. Those are your taxpayer dollars. And they're not going toward your hungry neighbor, or your cracked sidewalk, or stopping that asshole who always blows through the stop sign and almost runs over your dog. No, your money is going to cops who sit around and do nothing except protect the wealthy. This is Bunny, signing off. Now let's play some tunes.

banded together from remote galaxies are 13 of the most sinister villains of all time, the Legion of Doom, dedicated to a single objective, the conquest of the universe. Only one group dares to challenge this intergalactic threat, the Super Friends.

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BFF.FM. High in the grass, Sleater Kinney right here on Wake the F Up. Steve Fox hanging with you for a little while longer here at BFF.FM. You know, we do have the power, folks. We do. We're going to vote until the revolution comes, and I want to spread that revolution. I want you to spread the revolution with joy. Spread the good word that socialism will get us out of this. There is enough for everyone in this world if we just shared it. That's the simplest message, man. There's enough in the world if we just shared. Too much greed. Too much I, me, mine. It's got to be we. It's got to hold your hand out for your neighbor. Lift them up. That's how we put this ship on the right course. To justice. To equity. It's not difficult. It's a mindset. You've got to get your mind right. Coming up, of course, in the 8 o'clock hour here at BFF.FM is your Lord, Peter Lord, in the house of the Lord on your Saturday morning soul salvation. This way, the Lord will be in his... he'll be in his convertible rolling through Texas in 1963. 1960. See what I did there? Oh, God. All right, here. Have some music. Rock it. Take your aim. 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

BFF.FM, Bad Waitress, Strawberry Milkshake right here on Wake the F Up. Steve Fox giving way, of course, on this beautiful Saturday to your Lord, Peter Lord, in the House of the Lord coming up at 8 o'clock right here with your Saturday morning soul salvation. Keep it here. Keep it here at BFF.FM, your real community radio station out of San Francisco. And let me tell you, we can't do this alone. We need you, and we need you to go and donate to BFF.FM. We love you. We need your money. We're all volunteer. You know that already if you listen, and you do because you're hearing me talk right now. We are here for you and because of you. Building community one song at a time. That's the way we do it right here at BFF.FM. You have a responsibility to vote. California, guess what's coming up? Go vote. Make sure that the top two are the two Democrats, and then we can fight it out. Don't let that MAGA Steve Hilton in there. What a scumbag. They're all scumbags. Oh, wait, I was supposed to be positive. You better, my friends, get your ballot in. Get your ballot in. Do it right now. Fill it out. Run to a drop box. Do not put it in the mail. It's too late. You don't want to do that. Run to a drop box. Or, if you can, go and vote in person. It's all good stuff. All good stuff. But we need to vote. Yes on D, by the way. Let's tax the billionaires. Tax the billionaires. C is a poison pill. Do not vote for C. Vote for D. No on C. Yes on D. That's what we got to do. I will talk to you another Saturday. You stand up. You fight back. You never give in. And you resist. I'm leaving you with the Godfathers. Birth, school, work, death. BFF.FM. Fox out.

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It's time to travel back in time to 1963 with your Lord, Peter Lord, and the House of Lord on your Saturday morning soul salvation.

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1: Right about now, ladies and gentlemen, we'd like to continue with our show by introducing to you a young man that's only 12 years old, and he is considered as being a genius of our time. Ladies and gentlemen, let you and I make him feel happy with a nice ovation as we meet and greet little Stevie Wonder. How about him?
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0: That's Ruby and the Romantics with Our Day Will Come on BFF.fm. And this is a Saturday morning soul salvation in the house of the Lord. 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Following Steve Fox, who rocks your box from 7 to 8 with the only and best Fox News worth listening to, sprinkled in with some great rock and roll. And then me, seven, 8 to 10, Saturday morning soul salvation in the house of the Lord with me, Peter Lord, minister of music, savior of soul, Archbishop of the Airwaves, and of course, Friar of Funk, and we're saving souls one song at a time. Today, I am doing a Saturday morning in 1963 because I'm playing all music today from 1963, and you're going to love it because we got some great rock music going on. Currently 57 degrees and mostly cloudy in the city by the bay. High today of 64 degrees and sunny. So that's something really, really fun to look forward to. And my show today, of course, is 1963. And this last set that we played, just to give you a little update, started out with Louie Louie by the Kingsmen, Wipeout by the Safaris, Fingertips Part 1 and 2 by Little Stevie Wonder, It's All Right by the Impressions, and then, of course, Our Day Will Come by Ruby and the Romantics. So I got a lot of great music from 63 for you. I was searching through all the music looking for just the right hits that I knew would make you happy. Coming up, so much great music. I've got Peter, Paul, and Mary, the Rolling Stones, the Beatles, the Cascades, Bob Dylan, Marvin Gaye, the Chiffons. It just goes on and on and on and on until it gives me a big fucking headache. And you know how I know it's Saturday today? Not just because I'm here, but because Donald Trump has another peace deal. It's Friday peace deal with Donald Trump. Time to manipulate the stock market. You've got Peter Lord, and you're on BFF.fm San Francisco.
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1: If you would like to get out of a pessimistic mood yourself, I got one sure remedy for you. Go help those people down in Birmingham and Mississippi or Alabama. All kinds of jobs that need to be done. It takes hands and hearts and heads to do it. Human beings to do it. And then we'll see this song come true.

And here you and I up here, and like every human being in the world, we have been afraid. But you still sing it. We are not afraid. We are not afraid. And I'd especially like to dedicate this verse to an old friend of mine. I think she's the oldest person here tonight. Aunt Alice Pollitzer, 93 years old, and she came to sing with us.

0: And that's Peter, Paul, and Mary on BFF.FM. And it's Saturday Morning Soul Salvation in the House of the Lord every Saturday morning, 8 a.m. to 10 a.m. right here on BFF.FM. And it is a Saturday morning in 1963 right here with me, Peter Lord, minister of your music, savior of soul, archbishop of the airwaves, and of course, friar of funk. And we are doing 1963 this morning, and we're saving souls one song at a time. Why did I pick 1963? I don't know. I just picked it out of my hat, out of my crown, my lordly crown. I just felt like it would be a good thing to do today. I don't know. I was in the mood for 1963. I woke up this morning and I thought, you know what? It's 1963. But it's also in 2026. It's 57 degrees in San Francisco. Cloudy right now, but high today. It's going to be sunny, high of 64. So it's going to be a good Saturday after all. We're going to have a real nice Saturday. And we're sitting here in 1963, not literally, but figuratively, listening to some great music from that year. And I started out this second set with some great music. Dave Clark 5 kicked it off with Glad All Over. Surfing Bird by the Trashmen. I love that one. I love the bird. It's Gonna Work Out Fine by Ike and Tina Turner. That's a great one. You're No Good by Betty Everett. Denise by Randy and the Rainbows. And then something really important, Pete Seeger, We Shall Overcome. This is the beginning of the freedom movement, civil rights movement, burning bombings in Montgomery, Alabama, racism, prejudice, all coming to a head in the United States, kind of like it's doing now all over again. But this was the first time. And Pete Seeger was a folk singer. And he was singing about, and We Shall Overcome, about all the hate in the South and how if all the good people join together, that we can overcome all these terrible things that were happening. And we were overcoming until Trump. And then things kind of slipped away. And then wrapped it up with Very Last Day by Peter, Paul, and Mary, the quintessential folk group, also singing about the very last day. Anyway, there we go with that. I have Trump stuff to talk to you about, and I'm going to talk to you about it, but I want to talk about something a little bit personal. I'm not going to tell you my fetishes or anything like that. The Lord's fetishes. Well, you know, it's, I love angels. No, none of that. But I want to talk about customer service a little bit and experience that I had. I'm going to make it quick. I kept getting these ads coming up on my Facebook page. I'm old. I use Facebook for a cleaning service where they do your first cleaning for $19.95, and then it progressively goes up, but it's a good deal when you join with them. And you do save money, apparently, if you sign up. You get great cleaning at a great price over a long period of time, and your first cleaning is only $19.95. And about 8 or 9 months ago, I saw this deal online, and I thought, wow, this is great. The Lord's going to do it, you know, because the Lord's apartment is dirty. It's very dirty, very dirty. My son Jesus comes in and has parties and makes a goddamn mess all over. I just said my name in vain. Makes a mess all over the place. He has parties. The angels are there. It's a mess. The Virgin Mary, she doesn't try and reel him in. So the whole place is a mess. And I thought, I'm going to use this cleaning service. And I signed up and I paid my $19 and I gave him my credit card number that says Peter Lord on it, Lord of your lair. And they never showed for the appointment. And I said, you know what? Shit happens. I gave him another chance. They never showed. Ho, ho, ho. I was pissed that I let them have it. And they guaranteed me everything was going to be okay and it was going to work out and mistakes happen and please be understanding. And, you know, I could understand that until the third time and nobody showed. And I let them have it. Customer service, I'm sorry. To me, customer service is so, so important. If you have a business and you tell a customer you're going to do something, no matter what, you do it. Or don't be in business. If you can't meet your business obligation, then don't be in business. That's my philosophy. They wanted to give me a free cleaning after that. I said, screw it. 9 months later, I keep seeing these ads and I think I give it another chance. One more chance. Why not? Why not? My apartment's dirty. Jesus just won't stop partying. I got cigarette butts out on the carpet. It's a mess. He's putting his coals out on my carpet. So I sign up again. Unbelievable. They don't show. I'm going to send a lightning bolt to their business and blow it up. They don't show again. What am I supposed to do except send them a nasty note? What else can I do? I got to tell you the name of the company. It's Home Glow. Home Glow. I call them no show. Customer service is just so important. It's so important. If you have a business and you want to serve the public, then you need to make sure that you keep your word and you provide the proper service. Otherwise, don't be in business. When the Lord had businesses, the Lord treated his customers with golden gloves. My selling point was, I will do a better job than anybody else because I care about you more than anybody else. And I would take such good care of my customers because the Lord knew that customer service was the most important part of any kind of business. Apparently, Home Glow doesn't think so, which is fine. That's just fine. I'm only the Lord. I only can create famine and plagues and all kinds of stuff.
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0: Here's the Rolling Stones with Stoned on BFF.FM. I'm Peter Lord.

Can a mountain exist before it is washed to the sea? Yes, and how many years can some people exist before they're allowed to be free? Yes, and how many times can a man turn his head and pretend that he just doesn't

0: One of the most beautiful songs by the Beach Boys in my room right here on BFF.FM. Saturday morning, Soul Salvation in the House of the Lord. 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Following Steve Fox, who rocks your box from 7 to 8 right before me on BFF.FM. And then right after Saturday morning, Soul Salvation at 10 a.m. is my favorite person, Carrie Ann, with Dig, and she's coming up at 10 o'clock with some more great music. So on Saturdays, you have no excuse to be here, not to be here, 7 to noon, every Saturday morning, right here. Steve Fox, me, and then Carrie Ann, great music, just a great block. And if you can't make it, fake it. I don't know if that made any sense. Hey, it's 58 degrees right now in San Francisco. High today, 64. Currently, it's cloudy, but the high today, it's going to be sunny. So it will be a nice day. Let's talk about what we played. Can we talk? As Joan Rivers used to say. Started out with Stone by the Rolling Stones. So that makes a lot of sense. And then we did Mongo Santa Maria with one of my favorite tunes, Watermelon Man. Chains, we did not play. Rhythm of the Rain, we did play. That's by the Cascades, one of my favorite calm songs. I just love that Rhythm of the Rain, the way it sounds. We did the Washington Square, the Village Stompers. Of course, Bob Dylan, Blowing in the Wind. Marvin Gaye, Can I Get a Witness? And then wrapped it up again with what I think is one of the most beautiful Beach Boys songs. Maybe one of the more beautiful songs of our time. In My Room by the Beach Boys. What a just beautiful harmony these boys had. My God, these boys. Sound like my grandparents. These boys, what a nice harmony. Anyway, so we wrapped it up with the Beach Boys. And what a beautiful song, I must say. What must I say also? I don't know. Let's talk about Donald Trump. I must say some things about him. Kennedy Center. Yesterday, a judge ruled that we have to rip Trump's name off the Kennedy Center. It is now just the Kennedy Center, which is back to its original form, which is the way it's supposed to be, the Kennedy Center, not the Trump Kennedy Center, but the Kennedy Center. You do not name things after people who are still alive. And even if Trump dies, you don't put his name anywhere. It's just not right. So that's off. And the Kennedy Center was directed to reopen immediately. Now, Trump had failed at the Kennedy Center because musicians, orchestras, they were canceling left and right. They did not want to perform at anything with Trump's name on it. So we're going to see how that's going to go, because it was ordered to reopen, but nobody wants to play there. So this is going to be, an interesting dichotomy. And then the other thing is they built a wrestling ring on the south lawn of the White House. I don't know if you've gone online and you've seen the pictures. The metal structure is higher than the White House. And on July 4th, our nation's birthday, our 250th birthday, we're going to have UFC fights on our White House lawn, which is disgusting, and it's degrading, and it really makes the United States look like a third world nation. I mean, UFC fighting, let's face it, it's fake, and it really appeals to a very low-end denominator. It appeals to Trump voters because it's fake, and it's low-end. It's low IQ. It's just some greased up muscle men slamming each other into ropes and pretending to knock each other out. And it attracts the lowest possible life form of humanoid to these events. Now, Trump's not selling tickets. He's filling the seats with the military, so they get to go for free. I don't know why he thinks they would like to especially go, but he's got it in his head somehow. So we're going to have the embarrassing birthday of our country on the White House lawn with men fake wrestling each other. And there's not much we can do about that. But I do know that Iran is laughing at us. I'm humiliated. I can't believe Trump has done more to this country than I even thought he could possibly do in less than 2 years. And I guess the people who have better taste have to just sit back and take it. I'm Peter Lord. 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

0: That's Lonnie Mack with Memphis on BFF.FM. And we're doing the year 1963 this morning. No particular reason, just because, I don't know, I felt like it. And you're listening to Saturday Morning Soul Salvation in the House of the Lord every Saturday morning, 8 a.m. to 10 a.m. right here on BFF.FM. And I am Minister of Music, Savior of Soul, Archbishop of the Airwaves, and card-carrying Friar of Funk. If you don't believe me, ask me to see my friar card. I'll whip that baby out for you. And we are saving souls one song at a time, nowhere on your radio dial. And we're having a great time in 1963. Let's go over what we played this last beautiful set, beautiful, gorgeous set, on a 58-degree, mostly cloudy morning in San Francisco. But we look forward to a sunny high of 64 later on today. So I began the set with One Fine Day by the Chiffons, King of the Surf Guitar by Dick Dale and his crew. Dick Dale was the king of the surf guitar. If you loved surf guitar in the 1960s, Dick Dale was your god. So this was kind of a tribute to Dick Dale. Pipeline by the Shantays, Sugar Shack by Jimmy Gilmore and the Fireballs, Sweets for My Sweet by the Searchers, and wrapped it all up with Memphis by Lonnie Mack. So we really had a great set, some good musicals in there, but just a wonderful set. I'm very proud of myself. I made it happen today. I made that happen. I did one thing today. I did a good set for you guys, so I feel vindicated. Let's unvindicate ourselves and talk about what's going on in Iran. We don't hear this from Trump. We don't hear this from the government. We're hearing this from Iran, but then we're seeing proof of it also. For the past few days, we are losing 2 to 3 MQ-9 Reaper drone planes getting shot down over Iran. 2 to 3 of them a day. Each one cost $3 million. We're not hearing about it from the White House, but we're seeing a film of the wreckage coming out of Iran. They're showing it to us. We got to get our news from Iran because they're more credible than state regime media, Fox or any of the other news services that Trump has shielding us from reality. But that's what's going on over there. We're losing 2 to 3 planes every day. These Reaper drones, they're $3 million a piece. And Iran's shooting them down. And we got to hear about it from Iran, which is just ridiculous. And in an effort to keep shielding us and hiding what's happening over in Iran from us, Trump also refused to go to Walt, when he was at Walter Reed Hospital the other day, he refused to go over to the unit that has the 12 injured Americans from this whole Iran war, where they are in the hospital. Trump would not go over and greet them and meet with them and have some pictures taken because he doesn't want to send a message that we are losing the war in Iran. And by meeting and greeting and being seen with soldiers who have been injured in that war, it will make people turn against the war. So he chooses to ignore these people, these patriotic Americans who were killed in this senseless action, this senseless war. So that's what our government is doing right now. They're in cover-up mode, covering up the victims, covering up the crashes, covering up all the news, lying to us about a peace deal so they can manipulate the stock market one more time. We're just not getting the news. Nobody is telling us what we need to hear. I hit the mic. I'm sorry. No, I'm not. I wanted to hit the mic. It was rude to me. No, sorry. Anyway, so we're not getting news. We're just not getting the news. Our government doesn't want us to hear what's going on, so we're getting it from Iran. Thank you, Iran. This is Peter Lord. 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

And that's Trini Lopez. If I Had a Hammer on BFF.FM. And that's the end of the show music. It's actually Jimmy Gilmer and Chicken Shack. Underneath me. Figuratively, not literally. And we're going to wrap it up now. But you have been listening to Saturday Morning Soul Salvation in the House of the Lord every Saturday morning, 8 a.m. to 10 a.m. right here on BFF.FM, San Francisco. Right after Steve Fox, who rocks your box 7 to 8 right before me. And then after me, coming up, Carrie Ann with Dig right after me. Great block. So I hope that you will join me again next Saturday morning for another round of Saturday Morning Soul Salvation in the House of the Lord. 8 to 10 right here on BFF.FM. And in the meantime, I hope you have a wonderful week. And during that week, please, please, please, please don't do anything I won't do. Which leaves you a plethora of things you could do. Like kick a Republican. And kick them hard. As a matter of fact, pick a chair up and break it over their head. It's okay. It's really okay. And I will see you on the flip side. Because I am Peter Lord, Lord of your lair. And I will miss you this week. Have a good one. And may I say 10-4, good buddy.

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You're listening to Dig here on BFF.fm. Thanks so much for tuning in on this Saturday morning. I'm Carrie Ann. I'm here with you until 11 a.m. Shout out to Peter Lord that just had a epic 1963 themed episode. Good vibes on a Saturday morning as always. And good to see you, Peter. I'm live today, y'all, and I feel like I haven't been for a minute, so we're going to rock with some new tunes from the Bay Area, our local scene, and some stuff that's just been, like, I don't know, on my mind this week, including Madonna. We started off with a track from Madonna. The Ray of Light record has been on repeat in my headphones recently. Absolutely loving it. Thanks to, if any of you listen to the podcast Bandsplain, they're doing like a, I think it's the four part is out now, but they're each like 4 hours long, so I'm not halfway even through that one. But they're doing a whole like deep dive on Madonna, and it got me to listen to Ray of Light, the album, for I think the first time ever, which now after posting about that, I realized is very unusual and that this album is extremely popular with many of my fellow BFF DJs. So, thanks to everybody for sharing some love on that too, and I hope y'all enjoyed that one, The Power of Goodbye. That one's just hypnotic and beautiful. After that, we heard a new track from Above Me, who has a great record out now. That one was Dissolving Charms. Highly recommend you listen to that whole record, Soften the Blows. We're going to listen to quite a bit of it today because it was one of the ones I did get a chance to dive into. And then we'll sprinkle some other new stuff in as well. But actually, next up here is one from last year that I don't know if I missed it, but it just didn't hit me as hard as it did when I heard it this week. So I thought I'd bring it back up. It's a Perfume and Genius track. This one is called It's a Mirror here on BFF.fm.

0: Hey, what's really going on? This is Boots Riley. You are listening to BFF.FM. And this is just in case you thought you were listening to some other station, but somehow typed in these letters. We want to let you know that you've made a mistake, but probably a good one. All right. So keep it locked right here.
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more specifically, you're listening to Dig here on Best Frequencies Forever, BFF.FM. Thanks so much for tuning in on this Sunday morning, my kind and lovely friends and listeners. Hope y'all are already having a great day. It was a little foggy and cloudy when I was out there earlier. Who can even tell from in here what it's doing now? But I hope this kind of vibey, dancey, fuzzy, slightly chaotic playlist is rocking with whatever you got going on this morning. I wanted to remind you that if you haven't already donated to our spring fundraiser, there's still time to do so. We've got a spring fund drive going on right now. We got a goal of just getting up to 7K, and we're getting there. We're getting there inch by inch. So if you have it in your heart and in your wallet to donate a couple of dollars, that would be amazing. We're a nonprofit. We're completely dependent on our community. We don't have a lot of like commercial backers or anything like that behind us. Grants funding and all that in the city is, you know, where it is. So we really do rely on our listeners to support us. So please, if you haven't yet and you have a chance, go to bff.fm/spring2026, or you can just go to our website, bff.fm, and there's like a big thing on the homepage there. Our theme for spring is Tune In Where You're Planted. It's all about kind of community and growth and supporting the local scene here, which is what we do on BFF. I also wanted to remind and invite you to a couple of shows we got going on this week. First up, we have a giveaway running for... This is the kickoff of the Total Accord Fest week. Let me just start right there. There's going to be plenty of great shows coming up in the next couple of weeks. And we have kind of three, four things going on this week. We have a giveaway running for the June 3rd show at Bottom of the Hill with Four Horses featuring our own Penny Lame and Davia. So check that out. Enter that giveaway for your chance to win a pair of tickets. And then BFF is co-presenting three of the next shows. We're going to be at El Rio on Thursday for a barbecue show with Sarah Coolidge and Carolyn Wolfson, who both stopped by the station recently, which is awesome. We're going to be out there from 5 to 8 on Thursday. And then at 9 o'clock, Marika Christine's album release show starts, and Riley and Disco No Girl are also involved in that. So it's going to be amazing. I'm going to play a little bit of new music from Marika Christine a little bit later in the show today. But definitely going to be a fun one if you have time on Thursday to come hang with us. Definitely stop by El Rio then. And then on Friday, System Exclusive and Sarah Said So, formerly known as Bull Piece, are going to be playing. I believe that one's at El Rio as well. So come on down to that again on Friday night. And yeah, we're stoked to be teaming up with Total Accord, a really cool local agency that just feels very aligned with what we're about in the scene here. So yeah, come to that this week. Hope to see you out there and have some fun, listen to some great local music, and eat some barbecue. All right, we're going to play... we were playing some Above Me. It's very Jesus and Mary Chain inspired, obviously. So we're going to play some of that next here. Here's Down on Me.

That was FBAT by Christina's Trip from Lucky 3 on Cherub Dream Records. It's like a collab EP with Mox and Natasha Sandworms. Before that, we had an inspiration that they revealed in their Week in Pop profile on weekinpop.com. Lush of Spring by Morella's Forest from the record Super Deluxe, which Christina's Trip had recently discovered. And I'd never heard it either, so it was fun to put that on and bring a song from that onto the show today. We had Down on Me by Jesus and Mary Chain from Darklands, of course. And I'm realizing I don't have as much time as I think I do, so I'm going to go ahead and skip over a few songs I was going to play and head right into playing some new music from Marika Christine, because I certainly want to get to that today. Again, Marika's album release show for her new record, Enjoy the Clouds, is on this Thursday. Starts at 9 o'clock at El Rio, and we're going to be there. It's BFF co-presenting it. We're super excited. We love Marika. So definitely wanted to get a couple of songs on from this new record it just dropped. This first one here is going to be called Believe in Love Demo.

right, y'all, we've reached the end of Dig here on BFF.FM. Thanks so much for tuning in today. I hope you enjoyed the playlist and the show. We went a little all over the place, but that's fine. We just heard one from Rika, Christine, Time to Go. And before that, we had Hold On by John Lennon. Some of the lyrics in Believe in Love demo before that by Marika reminded me of that song, so put that one on. And again, Marika is playing this Thursday, 9 p.m. at El Rio. The album release show starts. Riley and Disco No Girl are also going to be performing, so come check us out there. We'll be hanging out. I'll be there. Hope to see you. And it is also time for us to go because Hello Sunshine is up next. Stay tuned for DJ Karina. We have maybe time for one more track before we hand off here. So I was going to put one on from the Suver record that I've just been also loving. I feel like I recently heard somebody pronounce that on BFF and was like, oh my gosh, thank you. Because I'm never sure. This one is from the record I Love You Mug. Really wanted to go to this release show and missed it, but you know what? That's okay. I'm sure I'll catch them another time. This one's called Blanket here on BFFM. Enjoy the rest of your weekend.

Good morning, San Francisco. It's Hello Sunshine here on BFF.fm, Best Frequencies Forever. And we started today out with Ostra with Lose It. And then we just had Mary's Garden with a track of same name. After the break, we're going to have Meditations on Crime, Ariel Pink and Harper Simon with Steal This Mug. Isaac is trying to take the cover off the microphone, and I'm not letting him, which is why you're hearing some babies in the background. Or it's just one baby, many sounds, I should say. Thank you so much for listening. I hope you enjoy. I hope you're having a great Saturday. This is Steal This Mug, coming up on Best Frequencies Forever, BFF.fm.

All right, for that set, we just had one of my favorites, Ingenting, with Har Kommer Solen. I have a lot of Swedish and Scandinavian stuff for you today, as you would expect from a jangle pop show. Before that, we had the Junipers with She Makes the Sunshine, another 60s-inspired, cheerful weekend song. And then we started out the set with Meditations on Crime with Steal This Mug. After the break, we're going to have Come As You Are by Pascal Comalade. This is Hello Sunshine on Best Frequencies Forever, BFF.FM.

All right, for that set, we just had Lonely Heart Pyramid Scheme by Rural France. And I'm totally obsessed with that lyric. If you've got baggage, we've got two hands free. Before that, we had Dr. Cosmos with Borgars Vin. And before that, we had Pascal Comolade with Come As You Are. After the break, we're going to have Fortnaut with Stationary. 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

All right, we had a couple of Scandinavian songs there. We just had Johan Hedberg, who you may know as one half of the band Suburban Kids with Biblical Names, with Nachmerstierna. And then before that, we had Raymond and Maria with Ingen vill veta var du köpt din tröja. Up next, we're going to have Truth Paste with See You Around. I have a couple more fun songs for you for today before we wrap. 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Here is Truth Paste coming up.

All right, for that set, we just had Girl with the Carrot Skin by Bricks. Before that, we had Dean and Britta with Ride into the Sun. And then we started out with Truth Paste with See You Around. I've got one more track to wrap up for today. This is Kopecky with Heartbeat. You have been listening to Hello Sunshine on Best Frequencies Forever, BFF.FM. As always, stay tuned, and I will see you again in 2 weeks. My show is every other Saturday. This is Kopecky coming right up.

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1: Woo!
0: We made it. Although this week, or this episode, our TBD stands for to be dead, because we are dead.
1: What does that mean?
0: We have no life force left. We are counting on the music to revive us, as well as our special guest in the studios. Who's our special guest today? It's Master Fader.
1: Welcome.
2: Hi.
0: Speak up. Speak up.
2: Hello. Happy to be here.
0: My name is Nat, and I'm here with
1: Gandisha, waking up slowly, coming back to life. Happy to meet Ria.
2: Nice to meet you too.
0: AKA Master Fader.
1: Oh, sorry. Oh yeah, I told you my brain is not functioning. It's going to be an interesting show.
0: Yes, we are functioning with no life force. But we got a little bit of a boost from the bar case with Holy Ghost that started us off today. We've got Common Saints in the background. That'll be our accompaniment for every time we come back to check in with you, dear listener. Thanks for tuning in today. We want to thank everyone who has donated to the spring fundraiser drive. Thank you so much to all of our supporters for TBD and BFF.fm, which is like 99% volunteer run. So all of your shows are brought to you by dedicated people and zombies and dead ones like us. But no, everyone else has more life force. I'm rambling.
1: Yeah, but I was impressed. I'm like, I can't even like articulate one sentence in English right now. And yeah, you're doing great. Thank you, Nats.
0: You're welcome. Je trouve pas les mots en français pour dire de rien.
1: C'est en français? De rien?
0: De rien? Or, yeah. You're welcome? Thank you.
1: You're welcome. Yeah, it depends where you're from in France. In Paris, we say de rien, which sounds pretty bad. And in the southwest, we say avec plaisir, which is nicer.
0: Okay, I'll say that. Avec plaisir.
1: Voilà. Anything to share before the first music set?
0: Master Fader, would you like to introduce yourself? You're a bi-coastal artist, art educator, DJ. Tell us more about you.
2: Yes, all of the above. I am actually going to be here for most of the summer, so that's exciting. And yeah, still figuring out the whole bi-coastal thing. In fact, I do have a Master Fader show coming up on Saturday, this next Saturday.
0: Oh,
2: in Brooklyn.
0: Okay.
2: I'm going to be doing visuals as Master Fader next Saturday at a Live Code New York event. I'm excited to be here, though.
0: Yeah, we're excited to have you and take all of your life force.
1: Yes, give it to us.
2: Little like anecdote on my way here. I stopped over. I was actually waiting to cross the street, and the lady at an empanada shop at the corner struck a conversation with me and was like, "Where are you off to?" And I told her I was coming here. And she was really excited that this radio station is still going, and had a friend who also does a show here, someone called Antonio. Anyway, I pointed her to the website, and she started playing it in her store, and she was going to
0: awesome.
2: Tune into the show. So yeah,
1: hello.
2: It was cute.
0: Do you remember the name of the shop?
2: It's something empanadas. It's literally around the corner. I can pull it up.
0: Okay, yeah. We want to give you a shout out. Thanks for playing us in the shop. We love that. We love to hear that.
2: It was really cute.
0: Awesome. Well, let's get into some more music.
1: Let's do it. And I think it's me. Is it?
0: No, I think I'm starting.
1: Okay.
0: Okay, we're going to start with a music set that includes some of the bands that are playing at the Total Accord Fest. And we'll start off with Mild Universe, I Wonder, and we'll get into some more music, and we'll talk more about the Total Accord Fest when we come back.

0: Welcome back, dear listener. This is Nat, and I'm here in the studio with my co-host.
1: Candisha. I forgot my name for a second.
0: That's okay. We all forget our names sometimes. Mm-hmm. And our special guest for the day.
2: Master Fader, also known as Ria.
0: Welcome again. Thanks for tuning in to the 7th episode of TBD here on BFF. We just heard some music by The Session that was preceded by The Marlowes, preceded by Sean Solomon, and we started the set with Mild Universe. Mild Universe and The Session are both going to be playing at the Total Accord Fest, which is happening June 3rd through 20th at various locations in the city. The Session will be playing on June 7th at the 4-Star, and Mild Universe will be playing at the Rickshaw on June 11th. You can find more information about that at totalaccordagency.com, and we also put a link to it in our show page for today on BFF.fm website. So you can check that out. There's a ton of bands playing at a ton of venues. Lots of amazing music, lots of local talent to enjoy.
1: And again, this is TBD. That stands for today to be dead. But I'm starting to feel more alive as we share this amazing music.
0: Yes, music is our lifeline. And that's sort of what TBD is about. Every episode is the songs that are giving us life.
1: Every other Saturday.
0: From noon to two.
1: Mm-hmm.
0: So, tell us about what music we're going to hear next, DJ Candisha.
1: It's going to be a slow burn, little set. A little of Izut, Her, Nectar Wood, and I'll share more after. And yeah, little intimate set.
0: Okay,
1: introspection.
0: I'll put my sunglasses on,
1: okay.
0: And I'll lean back.
1: Okay, relax.

0: We're back. We played some music, and we're grateful to you, dear listener, for tuning in to the 7th episode of TBD on BFF.FF. My name is Nat. I'm here with
1: Candy Shaw.
0: And
1: we welcome today
2: Master Fader.
1: Woo!
0: Welcome, Master Fader. Master Fader, you're going to hook us up with some tunes in a minute. DJ Kandisha, would you like to tell the listeners what we heard?
1: First, did you enjoy this little set?
0: I absolutely did.
1: Okay. How did you feel? Like, what did you think?
0: It was relaxing.
1: Okay.
0: And healing.
1: Oh.
0: Which is what I needed.
1: That was Izzet, Her, Nectar Wood, Kazdura, and Tara that we heard. And yes, that felt good and sweet.
0: Like being wrapped in a warm blanket.
1: Tout à fait. What's coming next?
0: We have some tracks from Master Fader,
1: our special guest.
0: Woo! So what are we going to hear first?
2: I think we're going to start with Quincy Jones, Summer in the City. And then move on to Ezra Feinberg, some Jungle, and some other hidden gems that are going to show up.
0: Sounds good. Let's get into it.

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0: Hi, dear listener. Welcome back. We just heard some tracks from our special guest in the studio today, Master Fader. Tell us about what we heard.
1: We heard a selection of songs that, that came to mind while coming to the show. The first one was Quincy Jones, Summer in the City, Ezra Feinberg, Soft Power, and Casio by Django.
0: We are obsessed with the Jungle music videos and the choreography in that. Am I right?
1: Yes. Jungle has the best music videos, specifically the dance videos. Highly recommend watching all of them on loop.
0: Indeed. We also want to give a shout out to Chili Lindo Empanadas, who had us playing earlier in the shop. Thanks for listening. We appreciate you.
2: Where is that place?
0: It's around the corner from BFF.
2: Okay.
0: Look it up.
2: Look it up. This is TBD, To Be Dead Today. And I'm Candisha here with
0: Natalie and our special
1: Master
0: guest,
1: Fader.
0: Thank you. Thanks for tuning in. Thanks for being here. Thanks for listening to music with us.
2: I wish you could hear our conversation while the music is playing and we're all like chatting. And as soon as we turn on the mics, we're like, hi, well, this is... But we thought about a few things we wanted to talk about.
0: Yes. I love boosters.
2: I love boosters.
0: So Candisha and I both saw this movie. We're not going to give any spoilers because that's...
2: Because we're good people and we want you to go support that movie. It was like from a local artist, actually. I mean, well-known.
0: So many local artists are participating this movie by Boots Riley. The movie is called I Love Boosters. And that includes the collaboration with the music artist Toon Yards. And I get the sense when I see the work of Boots Riley that there is a lot of collaboration happening with the people that are on the team. And he was talking about Toon Yards providing music as they're going, as they're creating the scenes, which sounds so cool.
2: Yeah, the cast is incredible. I think, like, we can say that. Like, the people in it. There is Demi Moore. She's amazing.
0: She is really amazing.
2: I was surprised. I didn't know, but like, yeah, that was really, really fun. And I like how, and I don't think that's spoiling, like, there are so many references to the bay, to the
0: for
2: city.
0: Sure.
2: And it's so, so, so funny when you're from here or you live here.
0: Yes. And this is why I want to see it again, because I want to look at all the details, all the special cameos, etc. So good.
2: Yeah, I want to see it again with subtitles because I think I missed a lot.
0: Okay. That's playing at the Balboa Theater, and it's also playing at the Grand Lake Theater. Or check your listings for where you can catch I Love Boosters in the theater.
2: Yes, highly recommended by TBD.
0: Indeed.
2: That's in Candisha.
0: Yes. What else? We talked about dancing. When was the last time, Master Fader, when was the last time you participated in a dance party?
1: I am coming off a whole winter season of many parties. And so I think I got my dance on for the whole year at this off-grid art technology winter camp called Mars College.
0: Would you like to tell us more about Mars College? What is it?
1: So it's a 3-month long off-grid art technology camp that happens in Southern California in a town called Bombay Beach. And it, it's 3 months of off-grid living, of working on creative projects, building your own living sort of situations. And yeah, overall, a good time. I highly recommend like checking out Mars Scott College.
2: That's amazing. Yeah.
1: And yeah, if anyone is looking for a sort of break from the city and break from whatever it is that you're doing and can take 3 months off, I highly recommend coming and joining us.
0: And also you can go see the kind of final projects as well.
1: Yes.
0: Even if you don't participate.
1: Right. And so at the end of each season, we have the sort of final showcase called Mars Electronica, which happens end of March, which is a good time to come sort of check out all of the sort of fun and exciting projects people have worked on. And really, it's kind of our time to like show off all the things that we've been doing.
0: All right. And is there a website people can go to get more information?
1: Yes. It's mars.college.
0: Okay. We'll put that in the show notes too later. Okay. And how about you, Kandisha? When was the last time you dance partied?
2: Last weekend, actually. I was thinking about last Sunday, I went to that queer event called Grown and Thirsty.
0: Okay.
2: Amazing title.
0: Grown and Thirsty.
2: Yes.
0: Let's go.
2: Which is three things I like. Queerness, daytime dancing.
0: Okay.
2: And it's a party that's over 30 years old, so I did not feel like, you know,
0: old and decrepit.
2: Exactement. And tomorrow I'm going back dancing to another event in the Bay, in San Francisco at El Rio, one of my favorite spots here. It's called Mahragan, and it's a Swana event, amazing DJs. I love Aribi and Mansaf Mama, who are like two DJs I really, really like, and they're going to be playing tomorrow at El Rio, and it's from 3 to 8 p.m. See me there on the dance floor.
0: All right. Very
2: voilà.
0: Nice.
2: Yes.
0: My last dance party was in the kitchen while cooking.
2: In 1986.
0: No.
2: You weren't born. I'm joking.
0: I'm 100 years old.
2: Yeah. And I'm 99.
0: We're dead.
2: Okay, let's move on to some music.
0: Let's just keep talking.
2: Okay, sorry.
0: No, I think music is a good idea. Please,
2: that's
0: take
2: true.
0: Us there.
2: Oh, more questions for our guest before I move on? To
0: Did
2: the
0: I miss
2: set?
0: Anything?
2: I don't know.
0: I think we covered it.
2: We covered it. Okay, so let's move on to some more electronic music, sort of, kind of. And we'll start with Zao de Sagazon.

0: 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My name is Natalie, and I'm here with my lovely co-host,
1: Kenji Shaw,
0: and our special guest for today,
2: Astafeda.
0: What's up?
1: All good? What's up? Let me share what we just heard. It was Zao de Sagazan, Kishibashi, with a cover of This Must Be the Place that you played in TBD episode 4, I think, the original one. Lexa Gates and Fred Again. And I'm obsessed with that feisty song,
0: tune we heard. Oh, so good.
1: Yeah, I've been listening to it over and over. That's what I do.
0: How did you discover this artist?
1: I don't know.
0: Okay.
1: I was listening to random music and it came up. That's how I discover music now. Just like, let the thing play. And
0: So is that like the algorithm is showing you?
1: Yeah, I guess. My friend.
0: Your friend, the algorithm. We've got some useful algorithms here and there. Master Fader, how do you discover music?
1: Good question.
3: Usually through... Well, the algorithm is popping out new things to me, and then recommendations from friends who come across something new. We share playlists quite a bit, and also just kind of self-discovery, listening to things, and then that leads to another thing, and then you like go down the rabbit hole.
0: Yes, yeah. I love going down the rabbit hole. Our playlists here at TBD are algorithm free, though, generally speaking. We're choosing our favorite tracks.
1: Can I say that? Crafting?
0: Yeah, sure.
1: Okay, cool. Wow.
3: I feel like the algorithm like sort of throws up stuff and then you kind of like wade through it and find some gems and you're like, oh, wow, what was that? And then go down that path and discover new things.
0: Discovery. That's what it's all about.
1: I also use like, you know, Radio Nova.
0: Oh my gosh.
1: They share their playlists sometimes.
0: That's right.
1: I saved us from the silence.
0: Thank you.
1: I'm joking. Awkward. No. No, seriously. Nova tunes. Like their playlists are always... and that's what you shared. Like I find one song and then it leads to another one,
0: Exactly.
1: Yeah. So
0: I have a Nova story. So Radio Nova is a French radio station that's been around now for 30 years or something.
1: Oh, yeah, more than that.
0: More than that. And when I was in high school, growing up in Los Angeles, I used to listen to KCRW, which would play 1 hour of Radio Nova every Saturday at midnight. And so then when I would go back to France to see my family, I would obsessively listen to Radio Nova, and I would have a little... cassette deck, and I would record hours of Radio Nova and then take it back to the States.
1: That's funny because I always wondered how you knew Radio Nova when I met you.
0: Mm-hmm. Yeah, that's how. Now I have
1: the history. Okay.
0: Yes.
1: Okay.
3: Well, it's funny because you introduced me to Radio Nova.
1: Oh, wow. Is this competition? Is it okay if we talk about Radio Nova on BFF?
0: I think it's fine.
1: Yeah, it's in France. Yeah. That's okay.
0: Yeah. That was my youth was just like had one ear glued to the radio all the time, listening to KJLH, K-Day, KROQ, and KCRW and KXLU all in Los Angeles, but KCRW was the one who was broadcasting Radio Nova for 1 hour.
1: You never listened to EDFM?
0: No, I don't think so.
1: Nobody did. That's the radio show. I used to do my radio show back in the days.
0: Okay.
1: Yeah.
0: Back in the day in France with La Rubrique des Chiens Éclosés.
1: Exactement. Wow. Bonne mémoire.
0: You're teaching me things. We're bilingual, like the Valkyries.
1: Tu as réussi à placer ça.
0: Yeah.
1: Bravo.
0: Yeah, here we go. I'm so good.
1: What's next?
0: Ooh.
1: Oh.
3: Wow,
0: there's some chimes playing.
1: I don't think people can hear it, but if you can, this is like some relaxing chimes happening in our ears here in the studio.
0: Yes. We are going to play some more music. That's what's next.
1: Okay.
0: We are in the final half hour of our two-hour broadcast. Before we get into some music, I do want to say congratulations to all of the graduates out there who are graduating this season. One of the highlights of this last In Between Time episodes was we got to see our niece Zora graduate from Berkeley. So shout out to all the grads. Congratulations. You did it.
1: Bravo.
0: Bravo. All right. And next up, we're going to hear some more soothing sounds from Jessica Pratt from the album Here in the Pitch. We're going to hear The Last Year. Stay tuned.
1: This is TBD. BFF.

0: And we are back. This is TBD live from BFF FM Radio. I'm Candisha here with
1: Natalie
0: and our amazing guest,
2: Master Fader.
0: Master Fader. What did we just hear? Listen to.
1: Good question.
0: What's where is the answer?
1: The answer is coming. This episode is episode 7 and TBD stands for to be dead.
0: As you can see.
1: Yes. But our what did we say? Musical life support is here. We heard Estella and Redino with Charmed from Up and Away on Sub Pop. That was the last track we heard. Before that, we heard Quarteto MC by Cerrado from Brazil. We also heard The Mighty, Tiny, and The Many Few by with Goodfoot from Be the Good People. And we started the set off with Jessica Pratt, The Last Year, from her album Here in the Pitch. That brings us up to date on the tracks we've heard so far. Where do we go from here, Candisha?
0: I have a question for our guest. The question that we ask ourselves every other week. How do you cope in these times of chaos?
2: I think the first thing that came up for me when you asked that question was gardening. I feel like I've taken to gardening as a way of coping. Just kind of being out there, working with the soil and being able to see positive results is helping.
0: Seeing life.
2: Yeah,
0: seeing like things coming to life.
2: Yeah, definitely. And like just the aspect of care a little bit, of like going out and having something to sort of focus your attention on for a certain amount of time and hopefully lead to positive results. That's been helpful.
0: That sounds lovely.
1: Making
0: like
1: the connection
0: too.
1: With the land.
0: Yeah, last weekend, or was it? Yeah, when I was feeling pretty tired, we went with my family for a little hike in Pacifica by the ocean, and it felt so good. And I was like, we need to do that every day. That feels so good.
1: Yes.
0: Just taking the time to breathe and walk. And I mean, the ocean for me is a happy place.
1: Same.
0: And you live by the ocean.
1: I do.
0: Yeah. Well, close enough.
1: Close enough. We get so many peekaboo views of the ocean here in San Francisco, which is always warms my heart every time I see the little sliver of the Pacific out there.
0: Oh, should we jump into the last set?
1: We should.
0: Yes.
1: Definitely.
0: Especially because I have two like local bands I want you to hear.
1: Okay. Tell us more about that.
0: Should I share before?
1: Sure.
0: Yeah,
1: what
0: because
1: are we
0: might not have time after, actually. So we're going to hear, two bands that are not local, Sierra and, let me see if I'm mixing the names and the titles of the songs. Dardisco, Bicicletas por la Paz is a local band, and La Misa Negra, too. They are both from Oakland, the last songs we're going to hear.
1: All right, that's coming up next on BFF.
0: Yeah, let's start with Alfana. That's the title of the song on TBD.

0: Well, that about does it for TBD. Tune in to the next show, the Warren and Connor Radio Hour. So stay tuned for that. Thank you, our dear special guest, Master Fader, in the house, bringing us some extra tracks for TBD. Thank you, Kandisha, for being here and being my co-host. This is Nats, and we thank you for being here.
1: Merci beaucoup. Thanks for having me. Yes. No. Our pleasure. Thank you.
0: It was our pleasure, for sure.
1: Will you come back?
2: I would love to come back.
0: Please do. Yes. Come back next time. All right. Thanks, everybody. Next show will be June 13. Thanks for tuning in. Bye.

Eric Plum rolled into one. VP, they said, it's cold tonight. Ain't truly that cold in the new store. No,

0: everybody.
1: Is this it? I can't hear myself.
0: Oh, shit.
1: There's something wrong. I can't hear.
0: Oh, there we go.
1: What is it? I need to know. So I know we're on air, but tell me what switch you just hit where I could hear myself in here.
0: It's this little knob that says headphones on it.
1: Wow.
0: And then you... So, like... Now let's keep talking. Like, hey, Warren, how's it going? How are you doing today? I'm doing well. I'm doing really good. Oh, there we go.
1: It's too loud. I see.
2: We can see it right now.
0: Hey, this is the Warren and Connor Radio Hour, and we're talking about what the buttons on the control board do.
1: Thanks for joining us again for another Saturday, 2 to 3. I'm your co-host, Warren Guns Garcia, and this is
0: I'm your co-host Connor, DJ Connor, and this is these are our good friends. Dylan, Olivia, hop on the mic, would you?
3: Hi.
2: Hi.
0: It's Olivia's birthday. It's Olivia's birthday today. Happy birthday,
3: it's
0: Olivia.
3: It's not my birthday today. It was yesterday.
1: They're new in town.
2: We just came to town from the other town, and now we're here, and we're glad we're here. Thank you for having us.
3: Thank you
2: for having us.
0: Hey, thank you guys for

0: Hey everybody. Those last few were this is the Warren and Connor Garage Hour, also known as
1: the Diary of Shane.
0: No. The San Francisco is doing better than ever, and everyone is happy and well, and the sun shines every day hour.
2: I just want to say, I feel great.

0: And now I'm with my friends, and I just want to say I'm so grateful for that.
1: Where's the beautiful dog? It's
0: somewhere over there, man. Bam! You gotta look.
2: Wait, Dylan, can you say that again?
1: Where's the beautiful dog? I've never been there. That's what I was wondering. But now that Juan told me, I know it is.
3: Dylan, you may need to pull the microphone up to your face. All right, yep. So today what we have is a number of songs, many of them chosen by Warren, many of them chosen by me, and
0: I just wanted to put a package together that was a little garagey, a little... Poor recordings is the theme. Not the best recordings, which I like. I don't like music that's too polished. Never have.
3: I don't either, and you know what?
0: I just like the fuzz. Turn the fuzz up.
3: I just think that today is about the, I think it's really about the, it's kind of all about the music. Like, it's not about, like, the
0: Walmart
3: hype
0: mics.
3: Or, like, the...
0: Walmart. Squire guitar. Just use shitty gear. It's
3: that's
0: all about
3: exact,
0: the attitude.
3: I mean, attitude.
0: That's it, and it's been 3 years, almost 3 years of the Warren and Connor Radio Hour.
3: I've been alive forever.
0: And Connor held it down for like two of those.
3: But now you're back.
0: I skipped
3: and
0: town.
3: The show isn't
0: and
3: bad or terrible anymore.
0: I started a family in New York, and I came back.
3: Sorry, kids.

0: everybody. It's us, Warren and Connor. And this is the Warren and Connor Radio Hour.
1: Sorry, very serious. This is something fun, and I can't. There's no divider wall. I'm a little. My heart rate's up.
2: Did you get pushed on the ground?
1: Fuck.
0: Are you playing games on your phone?
1: Sorry, too.
2: People get worried about you getting pushed on the ground. Look on the ground.
0: Get
2: Look
0: mad.
2: Who's there.
0: Get
2: it's
0: mad.
2: Me.
0: Call the police.
1: The Warren and Connor Radio Hour. I'm spread thin.
0: That's right. We just fought a raccoon in the studio. That's why we're mad.
1: And,
2: like a queen cheese.
0: He's
1: I'm just grateful
0: now.
1: To be here. Second half, I'm playing quite the package.
0: I mean, those...
1: Let's go back and re... What did I call this? The Garage 30th?
0: This is the Garage 30th.
1: Played a little Waves. The Head Coats. The Younger Lovers. Together Pangea. A little Ty Segall.
2: Be nice to your friends. Be Gorgeous. Nice to your girlfriends.
0: And,
1: Sneaky Pinks. Richmond Sluts. Icky Boyfriends. The Briefs.
0: And, also in the second block, we played Godsend by Be Happening.
1: Fuck, wait. I'm looking at the wrong playlist. Wait, you didn't put your songs in this one?
0: I couldn't figure out how, so I combined them. But we played the ones off that playlist.
2: He combined them.
0: And then we also played Surf Dance by Kenny. And the Ho Daddies.
2: 1967. I was in the movie, dude. Huh?
0: Yeah. It was actually 1966.
2: 1966, I was in a movie theater. 1966,
1: 1967, that, whatever.
2: I was watching a movie. And then there was a widow girl keep turning around and looking at me in the front row. And she was like, I see blood and guts. And I was like, no, you don't. And then I turned around. And then I looked back and the widow girl was gone. Then I walked back at the button guts again, and it's completely different.
0: You ever hold something in your hand and then you open it up and it's gone?
2: Oh, like a heart.
0: Hey, and everybody, I just if you're out there today, thank you for tuning in to our show.
1: And you only got 20 more minutes, and then the good radio shows come back on, like Boss Radio.
0: Boss Radio.
1: Quality stuff. I mean, we're just a filler.
0: Boss Radio.

0: And all right, that is the last break of the Warren and Connor Radio Hour. Warren, I have a question. What inspired your garage hour today?
1: I just think that these songs have just been really getting me going, you know? You need songs that get you going. You need to, songs that turn me on, songs that make me go wild.
0: I think that's good. And I like all these too. And I'm happy to be here today. It's good to see all of my friends. And we have a couple more for you, so thank you. Stay tuned.
1: Here we go.
0: Happy birthday, Olivia. Thank you for being here, Dylan. Back.
1: And
2: thank you, Connor and Warren.
0: Hey, no problem.
1: Welcome, no problem. Thanks for coming on.
0: If you're having a good day, keep having a good day. If you're having a bad day, have a good day.
1: Exactly. It's easy as that. Warren and Connor Radio Hour provides a service for the people of San Francisco, California to keep on having a good day. Even when you have bad days, you gotta have a good day.
0: Have a good day. Gotta have a good day.
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3: show. I was born like a star. This light had gone out long ago. The longer I live,

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It's the best on wax. How about another brand new hitter? Golden Oldie, direct live from the secret alley. It's Bob.

0: Yes, my friends. Hello, my friends. Good afternoon. It is 3 o'clock, just after. It's 3:03, and I am Eli the Man, and this is Boss Radio, the Boss Radio Hour. We have some very, very, very special guests, because today is a very, very special show. I've brought with me, you know him, you love him, DJ Bob Fox is in the house.
1: Hello.
0: Also in the house, DJ Dr. Strawberry.
2: Hello.
0: Also in the house, somewhere in the house, Professor Megatron may be showing up with some fun animal facts. Professor Megatron, are you there?
3: Hello.
0: We got a full house today. We've got an hour of a Boss Radio episode. Today's very special theme for a very special episode. It's the animal show. So gather together as we talk animals, we walk animals, we act like animals, because we are just animals. I think we're going to take it under the ocean to begin. Let's hear about an animal that has 8 legs. Dr. Strawberry, can you guess what animal this is? Do you know an animal with 8 legs?
2: Spider.
0: 6 legs. Maybe starts
2: octopus.
0: Yeah! Hitman is on radio!

0: Oh, yes. Exciting things are happening here on Boss Radio. We are back in the studio with some friends, and we're going to talk animal facts with Professor Megatron. Professor Megatron, are you there?
1: I'm here.
0: Professor Megatron, are you there?
2: I'm here.
0: Yay! Dr. Strawberry, are you there?
3: Yes.
0: All right. Professor Megatron, take it away.
2: Dr. Strawberry, I have some facts about crocodiles. Do you know how long crocodiles are?
3: They can be up to 20 feet.
2: Ooh, you nailed it.
0: Dang, Doc Strawberry is very, very smart. Up to 20 feet long.
2: All right, I have one more wild fact about crocodiles. Do you know how old they can get?
3: More than 70 years old.
2: 70 years old.
0: Oh, my goodness. Dr.
2: Shocking.
0: Strawberry nailed it again. She's so smart. And just for that, we have a crocodile song for you.

0: Yes, yes, my friends, friends of mine, friends of ours, everybody, anybody who is out there listening, tuned on in, checking out the Boss Radio Hour, the Animal Show Spectacular is happening. We were just listening to Alligator. That's a track by Dizzy Gillespie. Before Alligator, we heard Crocodile Rock by Elton John. And we started it off with Octopus by Syd Barrett. In the house, we have some special guests. I told you before, but I'm going to tell you again. Bob Fox, are you with us?
1: I am with you.
0: Professor Megatron, are you there?
2: I am here.
0: And everybody's favorite DJ, Dr. Strawberry.
3: I am here.
0: Dr. Strawberry, I heard you have an animal riddle for us. Is that true?
3: Yes. What's smarter than a talking parrot?
0: What's smarter than a talking parrot?
1: A dog who does algebra.
0: Maybe a really smart mouse or something? I don't know. What's smarter than a talking parrot, Dr. Strawberry?
3: A spelling bee.
0: Oh, no, you didn't. Oh, no, you didn't. You heard it here first. A spelling bee. Smarter than a talking parrot. Bob Fox, he's got a track for us. And I'm getting hungry. Anybody else? Hungry like the wolf. It's Boss Radio.

0: Oh, yes. Ladies and gentlemen, that was Dr. Worm by They Might Be Giants. Before that, we heard Hungry Like the Wolf by Duran Duran. I am Eli the Man. This is Boss Radio. We are smack dab in the middle of the Boss Radio Hour. Thank you for joining us. Hey, real quick, how about some shout-outs out there? Anybody tuning in?
1: We have some tuners.
0: Anybody listening?
1: We have a couple of listeners. We have Junie Balloony in Alameda. We want to say hi, June.
2: Hi, June.
1: We've got Joe in Colorado. Joe's called in with a question. Are you ready for a question, Dr. Strawberry?
2: Yes.
1: Joe from Colorado would like to know what is the largest animal on the planet?
2: A elephant or a blue whale.
1: You heard it here.
0: Yay, Dr. Strawberry hitting us with all sorts of facts today. There's a whale for you. A whale of a tail. Hey, shout-outs to everyone else who might be listening out there. Are you in Truckee, Kim and Rory, Coco? I know you're there. Zoot Mahoot in Chicago, and everybody else. Hey, DJ Bob Fox, are you going to hit us with another tune or what? DJ Bob Fox? Yeah. Stick around. We got more fun animal facts and songs and tracks. We're going till 4 o'clock, folks.
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0: Well, ladies and gentlemen, it is I, Eli the Man, your humble host, back here on the Boss Radio Hour to tell you briefly, quickly, what we heard. We heard from a band called Paperhead. That track was called Pig. And before Paperhead with the track Pig, we heard from Tom Veck, Sherman, Animals in the Jungle. That's off the Moshi Moshi record label. Underneath me right now, a track called Pig. Another track called Pig.
1: And woodpecker sounds.
0: And some woodpecker sounds provided by Bob Fox. Professor Megatron, as I said, is in the house. Professor Megatron, are you with us?
2: I am, and I have some facts for you, Eli the Man.
0: Please, share some interesting animal facts with the listening audience.
2: Let's talk about lions to tee up our next song. Lions are a unique big cat because they live in social groups called prides. The females perform the majority of the hunting, but the males eat first. How about that?
0: Well, that doesn't seem fair now, does it?
2: Sure doesn't. Another interesting thing about lions, they are the only social cats that are capable of very loud roars that can be heard up to 5 miles away.
0: Oh my goodness, that's pretty far. That's like nearly across the entire city.
2: Indeed, Eli, indeed. Shall we listen to a song?
0: I think
2: about lions?
0: We are very lucky because with us today, as you know, is DJ Dr. Strawberry. And DJ Dr. Strawberry is not only an incredible DJ, but DJ Dr. Strawberry is also a very talented musician. And now she will play us a song.

0: I'm Steve Earle, and I've been around big saltwater crocodiles all of my life. Crocs and people normally give each other a wide berth, but most of the crocs here at my park in Queensland had to be removed from the wild because they crossed the line.
1: Yes, ladies and gentlemen, we have DJ Dr. Strawberry going to tell us about what we're about to hear next.
2: We are about to hear Alvin and the Chipmunks.

0: Oh, yes. My friends, what do you know? We've done it! Hooray! The Boss Radio Hour is rapidly coming to a close. We have enough time to say thank you very much for tuning in. What a great time we've had. What a wonderful day it's been. We heard all sorts of fun animal facts. We heard a live song by DJ Dr. Strawberry. We heard all sorts of songs and some funny animal noises. Closing words. Dr. Strawberry, what do you have to say to the people?
1: Thank you for listening.
0: Bob Fox, what do you have to say to the people?
2: Do you guys know how to make friends with a squirrel?
0: Megatron, Professor Megatron, that's Professor Megatron to you. What do you have to say to the people?
2: Climb up a tree and act like a nut.
0: You're not Professor Megatron, you're DJ Bob Fox. Hey, one more thing. Ladies and gentlemen, I forgot to mention, but I'm not going to totally forget. Tonight, September, what is tonight? September 20th. 2025. If you're in San Francisco, come on by the Edo Hair Salon and Gallery in the Lower Haight. Eli the Man, that's me.
2: That's him.
0: As a closing reception for some art I've put on the walls. Come on by. Light refreshments, good vibes, and wonderful people.
2: Animal sounds.
0: Lower Haight. Haight and Steiner, come on. We'll see you there. All right. Hey, be excellent to each other. Thanks, y'all, for stopping by. This is Pangolin by Jetu MW. We heard Karma Chameleon by Culture Club. And we heard one other thing.
2: The Lion Sleeps Tonight.
0: We did that, yeah. We heard Chipmunks. Chipmunk Punk was the album. An album in the Chipmunks. Crazy Little Thing Called Love. And Latin Cobra Coda by Stereolab. We are going to send it out with one more track. I hardly have the time, but I'm going to squeeze it in what we can anyway. This is ELO Jungle, because it's a jungle out there. Stay cool, y'all. We'll see you next week. Bye-bye!
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8: Hello.
9: Hi, everybody.
8: Can you guys hear us?
9: We're out here. Yeah.
8: Guys, okay, guys, I'm on the second microphone. Somebody else is in my chair today.
9: Yeah,
8: who is it?
9: It's Zan.
8: It's Zan.
9: Yeah, Zanny.
8: Today is the last day of May, and yeah, I have Zan on today.
9: Yeah,
8: they're going to be sitting in my chair. I'm sitting in the chair that I never sit on, which may be this time that I sit in this beautiful chair.
9: Hell yeah.
8: And today they're going to be spinning their own tracks. What did we just hear?
9: Dude, we just heard Tim Maya.
8: Try to talk into the microphone so that they can hear you.
9: I'm here. So we just played Tim Maya.
8: Yes.
9: The whole Brazilian name.
8: Try your best.
9: I can't say it.
8: It's like, okay.
9: Oh, my freaking God.
8: Como português.
9: Cobridor dos sete mares.
8: Ooh. Okay. There's a lot of, I was looking at the playlist. There's a lot of Jamiroquai. How do you say it?
9: Yeah, Jamiroquai. I don't know.
8: I don't know either. There's a lot of Eraserhead I saw.
9: Mm-hmm.
8: Just a lot of good music. So I hope that you guys are excited. Sorry that we're having a bit of difficulty getting the songs to play and that an ad went off earlier. But, you know, this is an ad-free station and we are very happy to be off, off ads.
9: We're here now.
8: We are here now. And we're going to be playing, what are we playing next?
9: We're going to play Doc by Chocolate Milk, dude.
8: Okay. Are you guys ready? Play it whenever you're ready.

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1: now we've come to the time where we ask you to donate?
0: This is like that, but short. 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

0: Just don't say that.
1: Hey.
0: Guys.
1: We're back.
0: We're so back, bro.
1: This is very unorganized. Here, you put your headphones on.
2: I'll put these on.
0: Let's both put our headphones on. What a vibe.
1: What is going on?
0: I hope y'all enjoyed those last couple songs.
1: We're on. Wait, why can't I hear myself? Can you hear yourself?
0: No, I can't.
1: Oh my god, wait.
2: Go to headphones.
1: Hello? Okay, I can hear myself.
0: Can you hear me too? Okay. Yeah.
1: It might be too loud. You can lower it if you want.
0: Yeah.
1: What did we just listen to?
0: So we just listened to Tim Maya again.
1: We did.
0: We did. Dude, guys, couple fun facts about Tim Maya.
1: Yes, spill.
0: He actually is a cult leader back home.
1: Huh? Wait, explain.
0: Yeah. Dude, I have no idea how he ended up being a cult leader, but he is. And it's just like, how can a cult leader? Well, I guess it makes sense that cult leaders make banger music, bro. Like,
1: you know, was it like a good cult? I mean, I don't know if there's such thing as a good cult and a bad cult, but
0: true. But they're always very persuasive.
1: I think so. Like they know what they're doing.
0: Exactly, and that's why they're able to make banger music, because they're like,
1: it's so interesting.
0: Yeah, like if we can't get them with our like bare words, let's put some songs over it. You know.
1: And he's Portuguese.
0: Oh God, like it was bound to happen.
1: He's Portuguese. Okay. Yeah. No. I think I remember watching a documentary about Jeff Buckley and how he liked him.
0: Oh, yeah.
1: Did like, you see that one?
0: Jeff Buckley likes Tamaya or Tamaya likes...
1: Yeah. I think, but like, vice versa. Like, they met each other and then found inspiration from each other. I could be wrong.
0: But that's sick either way. Jeff Buckley always had, like, the coolest references and artists.
1: Honestly, like, he did. Yeah. I think he got really good influences from, like, Middle Eastern artists.
0: He did.
1: And did you know he was Mexican? Or, like...
0: Jeff Buckley?
1: Latino, like his mom is like kind of mixed.
0: That's why he looks like that.
1: Yeah, I was like, wait, there's color there. Even if he was still white.
0: Yeah, at the end of the day.
1: At the end of the day, he was white. But he had soul. Exactly. Yeah. So that explains why he had taste.
0: It does. It does. Yeah. It made me like super, super sad when like he was playing one of the influences that he had like from the Middle East. Like I forgot what the name of the artist was.
1: I did too, but I think I know what you're talking about.
0: Yeah, and then like he was playing his song.
1: Their song.
0: But, like he just like everybody in his audience just laughed.
1: Right. Because like he knew the words and he was able to play it with the same emotion that the guy, RIP, we're going to have to look his name up after this, he played the emotion really to the point where it connected with the other artist of like, damn, he might not know entirely what he's saying, but the fact that he's able to make it sound the exact same. Did it work?
0: I'm not. Yeah, no.
1: No?
0: No.
1: Guys, it's because my phone has been bugging and my computer is broken. Do you want to like turn off my phone and then, or like close the app and then reopen it and see if that works?
0: I got you, Twin.
1: Because I'm like, what is going on?
0: Saturday.
1: I know, but we're about to listen to some Paula Abdul.
0: Paula Abdul.
1: The Way That You Love Me.
0: Such a fire song.
1: Why did you pick that song?
0: Dude, because if y'all watch RuPaul's Drag Race,
1: yes,
0: the freaking lip sync to this was so fire. And it's such a cunty song. We can all use some Paula Abdul in our life.
1: Come on now. Pride Month is coming.
0: Pride Month is coming right up.
1: Okay, did it.
0: Yeah!
1: Just let it play. Okay, we'll see you guys in a bit.

only dudes that slap for your glow up vibes. Now here's Doja Cat with her new song, Smack My Ass, parentheses, Dogs Go Bark.